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I'm not going to be able to do it. I'm not going to be able to do it. I'm not going to be able to do it. I'm not going to be able to do it. I'm not going to be able to do it. I'm not going to be able to do it. I'm not going to be able to do it. I'm not going to be able to do it. I'm not going to be able to do it. I'm not going to be able to do it. I'm not going to be able to do it. I'm not going to be able to do it. I'm not going to be able to do it. I'm not going to be able to do it. I'm not going to be able to do it. I'm not going to be able to do it. I'm not going to be able to do it. I'm not going to be able to do it. I'm not going to be able to do it. I'm not going to be able to do it. I'm not going to be able to do it. I'm not going to be able to do it. I'm not going to be able to do it. I'm not going to be able to do it. I'm not going to be able to do it. I'm not going to be able to do it. I'm not going to be able to do it. I'm not going to be able to do it. I'm not going to be able to do it. I'm not going to be able to do it. I'

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Yeah, I'm not a man,

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3: Yes. Yes. Yes. Yes. Yes. Yes. Yes. Yes. Yes. Yes. Yes. Yes. Yes. Yes. Yes. Yes. Yes. Yes. Yes. Yes. Yes. Yes. Yes. Yes. Yes. Yes. Yes. Yes. Yes. Yes. Yes. Yes. Yes. Yes. Yes. Yes. Yes. Yes. Yes. Yes. Yes. Yes. Yes. Yes. Yes. Yes. Yes. Yes. Yes. Yes. Yes. Yes. Yes. Yes. Yes. Yes. Yes. Yes. Yes. Yes. Yes. Yes. Yes. Yes. Yes. Yes. Yes. Yes. Yes. Yes. Yes. Yes. Yes. Yes. Yes. Yes. Yes. Yes. Yes. Yes. Yes. Yes. Yes. Yes. Yes. Yes. Yes. Yes. Yes. Yes. Yes. Yes. Yes. Yes. 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
2: I'm going to go to the hospital.
1: I'm going to go to the hospital. I'm going to go to the hospital. I'm going to go to the hospital. I'm going to go to the hospital. I'm going to go to the hospital. I'm going to go to the hospital. I'm going to go to the hospital. I'm going to go to the hospital. I'm going to go to the hospital. I'm going to go to the hospital. I'm going to go to the hospital. I'm going to go to the hospital. I'm going to go to the hospital. I'm going to go to the hospital. I'm going to go to the hospital. I'm going to go to the hospital. I'm going to go to the hospital. I'm going to go to the hospital. I'm going to go to the hospital. I'm going to go to the hospital. I'm going to go to the hospital. I'm going to go to the hospital. I'm going to go to the hospital. I'm going to go to the hospital. I'm going to go to the hospital. I'm going to go to the hospital. I'm going to go to the hospital. I'm going to go to the hospital. I'm going to go to the hospital. I'm going to go to the hospital. I'

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0: 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Okay ke mama khawuphatha amanzi so.
2: Oh yes.
0: Khawuphatha amanzi.
2: Oh yaba shaphara bahe.
0: Yes, no. Hajamati mama, so tanda zaidi.

0: Yes, Lord. Yes, Lord. Yes, Lord. Yes, Lord. Yes, Lord. Yes, Lord. Yes, Lord.
1: Yes, Lord. Yes, Lord. Yes, Lord. Yes, Lord. Yes, Lord. Yes, Lord. Yes, Lord. Yes, Lord.
2: Yes, Lord. Yes, Lord. Yes, Lord. Yes, Lord.
0: Yes, Lord.
1: Yes, Lord. Yes, Lord. Yes, Lord. Yes, Lord. Yes, Lord. Yes, Lord. Yes, Lord. Yes, Lord. Yes, Lord. Yes, Lord.
0: Yes, Lord. Yes,
1: Ufagelo is creature, man, it was like a critical
0: element.
1: Shall we not get another moment? What did you want to zin tumbes la pacuma back?
0: Come on, Prophet.
1: Mama, who did you want to zin tumba up on a pants?
0: God did not come back.
1: I was saying, Jember couldn't tumba my pants. Who the problem, Lomama, at my leg, I have to get a pants and man's pocket.
0: Shall we not get
1: the problem, Lomama, condo di tala? I
0: was
1: young. Open door, tell them about the care.
0: My God.
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0: I'm going to go to the hospital. 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
0: 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Mama,
2: I'm going
0: to go to the house. I'm going to go to the house. I'm going to go to the house. I'm going to go to the house. I'm going to go to the house. I'm going to go to the house. I'm going to go to the house. I'm going to go to the house. I'm going to go to the house. I'm going to go to the house. I'm going to go to the house. I'm going to go to the house. I'm going to go to the house. I'm going to go to the house. I'm going to go to the house. I'm going to go to the house. I'm going to go to the house. I'm going to go to the house. I'm going to go to the house. I'm going to go to the house. I'm going to go to the house. I'm going to go to the house. I'm going to go to the house. I'm going to go to the house. I'm going to go to the house. I'm going to go to the house. I'm going to go to the house. I'm going to go to the house. I'm going to go to the house. I'm going to go to the house. I'm going to go to the house. I'm going to go to the house. I'm going to go to the house. I'm going to go to the house. I'm going to go to the house. I'm going to go to the house. I'm going to go to the house. I'm

0: gentlemen, the first rocket in the mighty name of Jesus. You are giving more yes, in the mighty name of Jesus. We are clean up in the market in Jesus' name. Father, we pray. Yes, Lord.
1: Yes, Lord. What did I do, Mama? What did
0: you do? What did you do? What did you do? What did you do?
1: What did
0: you do? What did you do? What
1: did you do? What did you do? Ongothuki but ndifuna ndifotele isithombe salento yale nto izokwenzeka apha kuye ngomama kune 2 hours in the next 2 hours kukhona umama ozofika apha endlini yakhe and loo nto ithi ndifuna ndifotele isithombe sakhe lo mama maseyifika apha
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2: Ya, tata,
1: What's the matter?
3: What's the matter? What's the matter? What's the matter? What's the matter? What's the matter? What's the matter? What's the matter? What's the matter? What's the matter? What's the matter? What's the matter? What's the matter? What's the matter? What's the matter? What's the matter? What's the matter? What's the matter? What's the matter? What's the matter? What's the matter? What's the matter? What's the matter? What's the matter? What's the matter? What's the matter? What's the matter? What's the matter? What's the matter? What's the matter? What's the matter? What's the matter? What's the matter? What's the matter? What's the matter? What's the matter? What's the matter? What's the matter? What's the matter? What's the matter? What's the matter? What's the matter? What's the matter? What's the matter? What's the matter? What's the matter? What's the matter? What's the matter? What's the matter? What's the matter? What's the matter? What's the matter? What's the matter? What's the matter? What's the matter? What's the matter? What's the matter? What's the matter? What's the matter? What's the matter? What's the matter? What's the matter? What

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1: 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That's when I consider myself a greedy person. 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
0: Okay, all right. 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But who writes as Michelle Isanda, Osmili, so Sotolo start talking in Abis Kat.
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0: 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Simple. 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So, but right, must pay examples. 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Because I don't have to ukuthi ngibeke isimo sokulala nomuntu then and then it has a greed. Or ngibeke kwesinye isimo. What about lezinye izimo esinga example yakhona yikho. And then ngixakekile manje. And I'm going to use one example yalokho. If ngisebenza umsebenzi engihola 1,000 ngenyanga. And then I get an offer yomunye umsebenzi engizohola 2,000 ngenyanga. What informs my decision?
3: Kuhle kubaba, kuhle kumasosha, he greedy ba.
0: Okay, it define lo greed. 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What informs the greed part? Yini engenza ukuthi ngithathe isinqumo here? O wena ke usushilo wathi greed. Wa uthi greed. Yini etenza ukuthi be greed?
3: Kuhle baba. 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And then mawuthola le position yesithu ukuthi unikeze offer yokuthi ubhatale 2000 ungahamba uye kulo msebenzi u 2000 not knowing in negative zalo msebenzi yakho.
0: I'm using the example because if we understand the example and the common msebenzi into ejwayelekile, then we can maybe understand umehluko we greed. The question yami said, what informs my decision? So yini la ezongenza ngithathe isinqumo sokuya ku 2000 ngiyeke ku 1000 kulapho imfihlo ikhona. 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Will there be a negative effect ukuhamba kwami la? Remember, the opposite ka greed is selflessness. I greed is negative. I selflessness is positive. 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Because ubeke imali neidingo zakho phambili. 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Because the time uthola umsebenzi we 1,000, ubuyidinga la 1,000. And somebody was positive ukupha an opportunity lokuthi usebenze uhole lo 1,000. Yebo mncane, yebo u 2,000 mningi, but again khumbula, selflessness says it's not always only about mina neidingo zami. 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Now I'm getting an opportunity yaka 2,000. 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You must remember umsebenzi, it's about you are paid for time. 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Thank you very much for giving me the opportunity and time to grow here. Now I have grown. Thank you very much for the thank you. Thank you very much. And I resign with immediate effect. 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
2: 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That is greediness nandile mm. And then we have different types of greediness we have a financial greedy we have a position greed mm. So just to explain financial greed is whereby umuntu is able to do ama daily responsibilities like for example uyasebenza or you get money mhlambe la oyithola khona imali I more than enough ukwenza 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
1: Yes.
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2: 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So in terms of financial greediness mina ngifuna ukwenza nje iexample labantu ngicabanga ukuthi abazoyi understand nabo abayaziyo futhi. From kuma platform la better like Betway, Hollywood Bets. Sometimes it does happen with Lampumot, let's say, you 10 rand a month, a fuck 10 rand. So look at Lapmundo, 10,000. 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We say, Veli Hambe, Uncle Loma, instead of good Kalapanzi and Zen. Low Munt, low Commissungani, say it just because who was a look for Imalo Kala, Wabono to find in Himalaya figure, and then Mavula Bono to Rifagi Uncle and cause of Funny Malini, like I was one in the same. I should know the Malising totally enough. For today, like my opinions, I think that is the most common abantu abaningi abayaziyo.
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0: It is other music by DJ Kanyana, No Leila, Talk to Me. Before that, DJ Dira, Team C, No Jojo, Malumuya Lumana. It's 11 minutes. Make it 12 after 6. Msakazini Nanda 88.4 FM, today's best radio. And Mtaka 17, good July 2026. So, Namtanje, it's Ulislanu. Mongena Mali, Tetelingan is right, is a grand, is irrelevant. This is a Friday. Nancy Gang was Nava Sagas in Abatandi, Sagasum Kulugas, is Konda Konda in under 88.4 FM. Now, City is a Friday. So I mean, yes, I let me come on Spom to get them tragic anymore.
1: Molo, Spo, or Pete and Fett.
0: Nan Grand Hamban.
2: Hi, Vogil. Vogil, everything going Amanda. I begun to
0: imagine.
2: Wrong man, it's going to be wrong.
0: It's Old School Friday, so we are taking you down memory lane. Man, it's going to be an amazing, fantastic show today. So make sure that you stick around for that and more.
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0: are fresh and clean.
1: We are fresh and clean.
0: Yeah.
1: Yeah.
0: And now we are not an outcast, we are incast. We are broadcasting inside.
1: Yay. Well, 17 out of 6. Good morning, happy Friday. Happy Monday.
0: Papa bangan bethu be 15 ngoda.
1: Awu yabanje labo.
0: Hayi labo.
1: Labo.
0: Hayi.
1: Hey abanyamalala.
0: OTP.
1: Abo kuthiwa labantu abaningi kodwa ezi serious labo.
0: Oh ama mama bond.
1: Mama bond. So you don't mess with them.
0: No insurance.
1: Bani ase nzima kabi. Ka insurance.
0: Abantu be insurance.
1: Ama bond.
0: Yeah.
1: Ah mase kubithina ke.
0: Oh.
1: Hayi is a game.
0: What about 25?
1: Ah, say couple.
0: Ay,
1: man, boy, nah. It's not stress. You know, but I respect about the whole 25. Right, so we're not getting in Dallas. We're getting in Dallas. We're getting in Dallas. Konagilage no Vugani Mkize Kabazila from Prasa Metro Rail Nezezi Dimela Patelegilage Utobile Klimba from Deppin Metro Police with the train traffic update Mlalelu Inanda 88.4 FM today's best radio our VVVIP XN. Good morning Esmigelelego Tukitinki Abashana
0: Abashana
1: Besa Vugag Besa Ilula
0: Abona Maro Tandazela No Mamana
1: I saw that one. We'll talk about it a little bit later. Yeah, hey. Yo. Hey. Molo, good morning.
2: What would summer be without Jabba? And what would Jabba be without a sample? And what would a sample be without Magic Keys himself? Gonna ooh, this time I got the very best of imagination on this track. Music at last as we know it. Sticky Master Prep on the deck. Ross at the back. Rema Vena somewhere in the party. 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

0: Double HP, may his soul rest in peace, man. 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
2: I'm going to go to the house.
0: Amen. 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But improve every day.
1: Yeah.
0: Ekuthandazen.
1: I love that.
0: So they're improving.
1: Yeah.
0: Uzile lo mkhuleko lo u 27 seconds. But ubale zonke into ezibalekile.
1: Cabanga.
0: Umkhuleko wengayo lo.
1: Yeah, we love
0: it. Ujule kabi. We love it. 24 minutes after 6 is your time. 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
0: 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Well, so namhlanje just ukukhela phezulu ukuthi kwenzakalani right on this day in history. South African Broadcasting Corporation, SABC, introduced its first national news service.
1: Oh wow.
0: So ukufunda kwey'ndaba kwaqala lapha ya ngalolu suku njengoba kufundwa indaba njengoba u-1950 madod.
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0: 1950. Many years ago. It's your news ge with uSilindile. 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
1: First of all, this Section 28 summons is in this docket. As you can see, this is Mokwele's docket. First of all, this Section 28 summons is in this docket. As you can see, this is Mokwele's docket. So this Section 28 summons refers to the documentation requested for documentation of Mokwele and the promotion documents of Mokwele. With regards to the other persons listed here, those documents were also requested for the purposes of this investigation
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0: versus Mahuta Bayete. 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
1: Oh yeah.
0: 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I wanna hear something. 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
0: Dango, we appreciate you, Pastor B. Thank you so much, my brother. 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
0: Bakiti.
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1: 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You are the best.
0: Right, Mazola.
7: Mr. Mtunga said,
0: ah, my dog.
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0: Well, okay. 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I don't even wanna try. But yeah, thanks. Hey, no, fun. 3 minutes before seven o'clock is your time. I'm getting a family meeting without wasting any further time.
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0: Well, kusasa akubuzwa-ke ukuthi kusasa iMandela Day. So we all know ukuthi mhla ka 18 ke uya celebrate emhlabeni jikelele internationally. 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You name it. Like angipolitiki.
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0: Ne?
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0: 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After that. So and stuff. So today we wanna talk about umuntu oge waba ne impact empilweni yakho. 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It's fine.
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1: I would say it's my primary school teachers laba bantu they played indima enkulu ekwakheni u Pro Nguyera namhlanje
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1: yeah
0: you know mina
1: I still remember sorry I still remember even owadlala indima kakhulu kule nto wangifaka uthando le acting u Miss Shays oyongifundisa lapha emqatsheni primary school yeah uyena owayes leader lapha kwi drama
0: no that's dope
1: and you
0: mina my aunt Ulungi Shezi
1: okay.
0: Yeah, so abantu bashezi should ban.
1: Oh, should they?
0: So uAntwavi Ulungi Shezi. Oh man, I love her. Funele ingane yakhe izolo ompile. Ntunge, ipete yami on Saturday.
1: Yeah.
0: It's my birthday on Saturday. So because I have no one to celebrate my birthday with, I want you to come and celebrate my birthday with me.
1: Wow.
0: And my munyoke ungani ka mawak.
1: Yes.
0: So ithina sinjoba sibadala ngaka. Umphile is only I think 5 or 4 or 5. Ufuna ukuyo celebrate birthday yakhe nathi ngoba samadoda amadala
1: kanye. Yeah.
0: So uyena wadlala indima enkulu empilweni yami. I have to say to kickstart my career eradweni. So she was
1: wow.
0: there very supportive. I appreciate him like all the time. She knows. But you are also very close.
1: Yeah.
0: So yeah. So big ups to everyone odlale impilo ke odlale indima empilweni zethu ngokushukashukana kwazo. We really do appreciate you. So if you do have someone, 0687649969. For now it's news with Usli Ekseni. Good morning.
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1: There are three things that we demand from mayor. The one that was a headache, it was this rank. This rank has been complete since from 2014, if I'm not mistaken. It is more than 12 years. It's not been utilized as just a white elephant, as it said here. Secondly, behind me there's a rank that is, they call it a Bree Street taxi rank. That taxi rank can collapse at any time. We want that taxi rank to be redeveloped. And we have got again another rank which is called MTN. Also MTN is in a bad state. It can collapse at any time. Those are our demands so far. But there are so many demands that we have with the city.
0: Amabutho ahlomile ase-Iran naqondise izikhaleke zawo ezindazweni zaseMelika, eKuwait, Ibrahim naseJordan njengempendulo-ke yokuhlasela-ke okusho kwenziwe iMelika ezindaweni-ke eziseyiningizimu ne-Iran. 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

0: being dated as a type of supporter to respond to any charter at any stage and have the ability to raise its head to the level that was required. This on the continent, not being Sundowns win Champions League, not being the final at AFCON, and then eventually reaching the next stage in football, and that is a look. He had that dream, and you as parents helped him achieve that dream. He spent many days, many hours in the office speaking about Jaden. Jaden, he had these forms, and I just wanted to let you parents know that we did everything possible for Jaden in the future.
1: USteve Buyiselo Komphela ongomunye baqeqeshi beMamelodi Sundowns uthi iqembu lenze umkhulu umsebenzi ukuthi libaluleke ngaphambi kokuba ke futhi kufike usuku lokhuluma ngoJaden Adams ngoba ke ngabe izinyembezi ziyazehlela.
2: Jaden's colleagues, Jaden's friends, Mamelodi Sundowns football players who've been deeply touched and immensely proud. Just yesterday, without disclosing the problems of the club and the initiatives, we had to go through sessions. I feel better now. I can stand here and talk and make sense without losing my breath. I don't think I would have managed that had it not been on that.
1: Captain Weba Fana Bafana, aphinde bomunye uCaptain beMamelodi Sundowns uRonan Williams nena ke futhi uthi ke uJaden Adams ube umuntu onamahloni enamancoko njengoba ke futhi ke khumule sinye seyigameko ababe ngcokola ngazo.
3: Jaden was a very quiet and respectful boy. You would sometimes forget that he's in the room, but his smile and his laughter could lighten up any room that he was in. As quiet as he was, when it was time to fight, he never backed down. During the CAF Champions League final, and there's a wonderful photo that's on the internet of Jaden standing head to head with the opposition player. And I asked him after the game, "My bro, say if I am on a masterpiece, are you verstaan most of what I say?" He just looked at me and he burst out laughing. That was the character he was and the mentality he had inside of the field.
1: Umasivala City Camp yamabhokobhoko eLithekwini njengoba bezobhekana neWales umqeqeshi uRassie Erasmus uthi ke konke kumngomumo kuhamba kahle kakhulu futhi ke nangendlela ke azithake ngakhona ebuyisa abadlali abana banesipiliyoni.
4: Yeah, I think giving us opportunity definitely. I don't think we played especially well last Saturday. And we said before the game, you know, we want to win. But the score line or result isn't the important thing. It's how we play and do we get the things right, which we try to fix. I don't think we did that a lot on Saturday. There was 20 minutes, 10, 15 minutes first half, and the last 15 minutes in the second half, where I thought we slacked a little bit. That can be either combinations or the intensity of the games was a bit higher than some players was used to. So I think building squad depth, yes, growing our game, not 100%.
1: 5:18.
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0: 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But listen to this.
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4: Yeah, sanibona kusene.
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2: Who grand my brother?
4: Yeshabu kambanja.
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2: 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So now Qonqa, let's get into it.
4: Yeah.
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4: 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So umzambia became a household brand kwi-internet. Then I had to match lama brand wo-2 okuqonqa we-stand-up comedy nomzambia wakwi-internet. Then I became uqonqa mzambia.
3: Oh,
4: so ngamatch ama brands awo-2.
3: Interesting.
2: Ngithanda the creative part of it. Now let's talk about ungena kwakho kwi comedy. Ungena kanjani kwi comedy?
4: Kwi comedy siqale ngomagconana, then we were inspired by umuzwe inkinga loku sketch comedy, so gap no ngane ka uncle back then. Yeah. Then we did that in high school ngithema sengiyevasithi e-University of Zululand, sase siyahlukana negege yami, abanye bawafunda ko-UKZN kanjalo kanjalo. So mase ngisongoye ngedwa, I had to perform alone. Then I started the ama poetry session, ngahosta wona. From there ngenza stand-up comedy esiqondile. Then ngase ngihost ama-events within the campus, and my biggest event sold more than 8,000 tickets to ama students e-University of Zululand.
2: Uzwile ne-accent yakhona ka-campus?
3: Yo!
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0: now, Konka, I know that. 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If family, big buga ganjan, mokalende comedy, and your surroundings. 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
1: I think given a privilege, you would take care of your kumundo right hand. So from a time I was known as the funny dad to ekhaya environment. So we laughed about almost everything. Mm. And then Leon, they are the creator lo mndeni who lives with the humor. 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Yeah, so I had little privilege to take her sonke. Second years basically.
0: What are some of the challenges Konka enibhekana nawo la kule industry ye comedy? And when how did you overcome them?
1: Excuse me. I think the challenge enkulu abantu who are my clients ethu, they think for the fact ukuthi senze comedy sisangana ngempela. 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I think that is the biggest challenge you see man.
0: Yeah, I get it. I think entertainment impela kuyagowa ke.
2: Yeah.
0: Experience ya wonke umuntu ke le.
2: I've been there nami Gqonqa at some point. I also felt like ngiyeke comedy because manje ufika umuntu umenzele kahle umsebenzi and then mase kumele akhokhela aqala akukhumbuza amahla yakho.
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0: for now I'll focus nje on my YouTube channel ngisanciphisile nasekuthatheni ama gig because YouTube channel demands a lot because the more ukhula is the more kumele uthathe serious indaba ye 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Igwa Mapholoba inama episodes out 16 for now ngisaku episode 6
2: yo
1: Right. 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And me kanjani? Support Simba wakho. So abantu abadinga ukulandela mfowethu ukubona umsebenzi wakho and more bakuthola kanjani?
0: UGqonqa Mzambia across all platforms. YouTube, Facebook, TikTok, yeah, not Instagram.
1: All right, UGqonqa Mzambia. 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My brother, thank you so much and we wish you all the best.
0: Ngiyabonga
2: kakhulu bafowethu,
0: bonga
2: mina. Thank you.
1: UGqonqa Mzambia, umlungu omnyama.
0: Imina lo.
1: Alright, good morning. 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Sibheke lapha yake ku 8 o'clock. 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

0: The Rise and Rock Rock Breakfast from 6 to 9 a.m. in the morning. 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
1: Most important thing we wish to highlight, firstly, the infrastructure revolution the MEC announced yesterday, indicating that we are steaming ahead as the province of KwaZulu-Natal, in particular the Department of Transport and Human Settlement, in terms of turning KwaZulu-Natal into a construction site. We visited Cobbsville where the MEC inspected a housing project. As you know that we remain the custodian of the rollout of human settlement, big projects that he announced for the four corners of the province of KwaZulu-Natal with rural housing the most focus in terms of the rollout of infrastructure. You look at what we did at the Colombia.
0: Ungqongqoshe ezokuthuthukiswa komphakathi kuzwelonke uDinapule uzoqhubeka kuhlelo olaziwa nge-iCrop kanye nokuvakashela-ke izikhungo zomnyango nezinhlangano-ke zawo eDagkraal eMpumalanga njengohlelo lokuqapha-ke kanye nokuhlola-ke ukusebenza kwazo zonke-ke izikhungo. 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
2: The reason why we're here was just to make sure that we bring government services to the people. I'm sure you'd want to appreciate that it's not only SASSA we should be here. We'll have other government departments so that people can then be able to come here. When they leave, they would have been assisted. Would be concerns that were registered. You would understand that we're in the process of doing the reviews. People have been complaining in terms of coming to the offices to do the reviews, but it's one thing that is very much important that we do. Hence, the Minister of Social Development, Minister Dianapule, thought that it would be important for us to be able to go to the communities. This is not the first, this is not the last. We'll then be able to go all over the country and make sure that we take services that SASSA does to get closer to the people.
0: I-United States iqaliseke ukuhlaselwa okusha-ke kwi-Iran ngesamabhulorho kanye nengqalasizinda yezokuthutha phakathi kwezinhloso-ke yisobala njengoba-ke i-Tehran iphendule ngokuhlasela-ke abalingani-ke base-US Gulf. 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

0: Malaika, asibonga bazali ekseni namhlanje emsakazweni inanda 88.4 FM, today's best radio. Lengoma ke iblenda kamnandi because vele sikhuluma abantu esibabonga empilweni zethu namhlanje. In celebration of Mandela Day, we were like, let's just maybe, you know, just go back.
1: Yeah.
0: And because it's old school Friday also, so we are taking you down memory lane. Now take us down memory lane with Mublo Muntu Obene Kazibunia Kuguti in Piloka Isabella Kona Njunga Manji. Well, probably Nam Gabala. I am sure that also Nomlaleli Nai has something to say.
1: True.
0: Dombi, good morning.
2: Morning. We favor Unjanwe Mtuge, Unjanwe Shabalala, Unjanwe Mbundula, Unjanwe Tungelise, Tungele Mshope.
3: Kukasi football abantu abaningi bamthanda la KwaZulu-Natal njengoba ke futhi ke isilomo uthi noma ke uyena ke futhi umdlali wakwazi ukuthi asizele iqembu insingizini Hotspurs.
4: The legacy that we have seen, we've gained a lot in season. Last season, this name is Lali Matondo. Chai Matondo Bambona La. So Laleli Richards Peñano. And the Kone Utola Idom from Amazulu. Yaslona Ngampopo. Popo shy over 8 goals on the league. Wapinza wa shy 4 goals in Wenyama Cup. So, and my first cousin Figena, so Figue half the season. So, we end now in Galilo, and then this is the Pole Forward in Bomish.
3: Steve Kompela ongumqeqeshi ongomunye wabaqeqeshi beMamelodi Sundowns ngesikhathi ephefumula uthike uJaden Adams umuntu obekwazi nokuthi ke futhi akwazi ukubona nje izinto ezihluke kakhulu enkundleni ephakathi kwazi ukudoja umdlalo ngendlela ukuthi ke futhi ke awufunda azawuqede bese vela esenza umonakalo.
5: But to the Adams, this is exactly our purpose. We are here to share the story with you, the Jaden story that we know. We had a unique privilege of working alongside Jaden since January 18, 2025. Jaden wasn't just a colleague. He was the heart of our team. The heartbeat of our playing style. When we imagine him, there's few things that come to mind. First, elite composure.

0: Swelela phesheya kwesilandle umqeqeshi we-national team ase-England uThomas Tuchel uthi kusenzima ukuthi engaphola ngakho konke okwenzeke ku-tournament njengoba-ke sabhekeke kumake sabheke 3-4 kanti-ke futhi-ke nokuphuma kuma-semifinal ngendlela abaphume ngayo kwamphula umoya.
1: I don't know. I think we saw the mentality throughout the match and the strong group, and we played the matches how they were. We played a strong against strong teams in the group. We played a lot of miles, a lot of traveling. We played in altitude. We played in 10 men. We played in the heat. We overcame every obstacle. We were very, very close. It's not the moment now to analyze the full tournament. We just went out because we lost a crucial match.
0: Uma ngabe siya kwesithinta irugby ngaphambi kuba siye uvala nge-sport quiz, umqeqeshi noma ngithi-ke umdlalo semncane wamabhokobhoko uPaul de Villiers uthi-ke isystem yabavumela ukuthi bekwazi ukuthi bexhumane kahle abadala nabancane, kuyona-ke futhi ikhempu yamabhokobhoko njengoba bebheke ukubhekana ne-Wales kanti bebhekane ne-Scotland babhekana ne-England ngesikhathi beyivula.
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5: Well, let's unlock the weekend with DJ Mdu on the ones and twos right about now. Kumule skip usgqoke ufasite ulqinelithi ngqi because it's about to go down. 0687649969. Let's do it.
7: And

0: It is the mix by DJ Mdu on the ones and twos. Man, man, man. What a mix. It's fire. I love it. Happy Friday. It is Old School Friday. Yes, again, ingoma nginikeza zona. 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
2: Thank you. Well, siyabonga ke nathi siphuma kanje, gone kanje man, gone kanje. 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We love you and we do appreciate you. Thank you so much for tuning in and being part of Fire Eras and Oak Breakfast Show. Don't you have to be up next between 9 and 12 for the ATC Vubalaces. 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
6: The 21st of May, the mayor dropped us here to verify our documents. We didn't verify. And then he gave us an assurance that the Minister of Home Affairs is going to give us shelter, a place of safety. Let's just say a place of safety because we're not safe in the communities and we are being attacked. We're trying going back. He said we should go back. We tried going back. But we are still attacked. We've got new cases that are coming, new families that are coming in. But we didn't have any shelter till now. He did say it. Everybody that is here knows that we're waiting for shelter. For now, we also do not know the way forward, which means we're still going to be out here because we can't go back to the community. Number one, we don't have jobs. Most of the people that were chased out from their jobs have been replaced with South Africans. You can't go and fight them that you want your space back. Never. It's going to bring another war. So if there's no solution, then we're still going to be here. We also do not know when this xenophobic attack is going to finish or when this march and march is going to finish marching.
5: Umeya kumasipala semhlathuzo uMnumzane uXolani Ngwezi usedalule ukuthi ke njengoba besohlelweni ke lokushintsha izimoto ke zomkhandlu ke kuyakhathaza ukuthi ezinye ke zezimoto kuma ke sithola ke inkinga abashali ke bezimoto ke basuke ke bengekho emsebenzini basuke ke benza ke okwabo kuseceleni. 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
2: I've been there yesterday for quite some time also. It was a tedious process and at the same time Colonel Pariachi was put under so much pressure by both the three commissioners as well as the evidence leader to make concessions ultimately. Very much about, for example, the way in which the selection committee was of Brigadier Mkwele was composed, whether General Khumalo was the architect of that, that there was a particular strategy behind the composition. And then at the same time, it was also, on the other hand, issues about to what extent could they demonstrate that there is elements of corruption or of illegal activities, illegal steps being taken by General Khumalo.
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4: Lalela uhlelo lwakho luyintandokazi iTheku Talk masonto wonke, uhlelo olukulethela yonke intuthuko yomkhandlu weTheku. 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

kamalaka usabelo msembo sangphile maungekho eyo ixoxo lendaba yaxoxo lolusizi. When you listen to the song, like you feel with no man, this man is going through. Where goisha? And it's impossible to live without this person. Oh my goodness. It's a beautiful old school Friday. In the mix there was Lyra, Whitney Houston, as he wanna dance with somebody. 7 minutes before 10 o'clock. Oh, I'm tired. And I felt as though you gain a fatigue. Gina fatigue because throughout the day, yeah, throughout the day, I was sleeping. Kota beng pegile, like I was doing everything, but beng pegile. But I was sleeping throughout the day. I felt like nilele. So, fatigue is getting the best out of me. I'm really tired. I think I need to take some time off and just go and rest. Lale. I need to sleep. Like, I don't want to do anything else. You know, because, yeah, fatigue is really getting the best out of me. Got up at 7, I'm waking up. I'm like, sleep. Yay. You feeling in Nanda? Yo. Yeah, ne? Anyway, it's a beautiful Oscar Friday. We're going to have a great time. I'm going to be sleep talking again today, but it'll make sense. That's one thing for sure. One thing that you can guarantee that I'm going to be sleep talking, but I'm going to make a lot of sense. I'm going to cut this in the mix. We're going to be connecting to 0687649969. And at 10, we do have our totemic over. We're talking about hair today. We're talking about beauty. Mindy will take us through on this one. And also, at 11 o'clock, I want to play your song selection. Send me 4 of your songs. I'll play you 3. I guess it has good learning. Yeah, so send me your songs. I'm going to play for you. I can't wait to hear your selection. Oh, guys, and it's really... and it's really a shame. I can't wait to hear what you have. Songs, R&B, quite, or whatever that you like. Send them through. So, Shaila Zonala. Kunanda FM, it's all about music, baby, spotlight. And also, so we're see Vala Genge old school mix in Jeng and Joyelo. Together with Fiasco, so set us back in the top of the hour, 5 before 10. Good morning.

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1: We, since last year, we started by adopting a red tape reduction framework as a department, which was a framework outlining steps that must be taken by all municipalities to make sure that they reduce issues of red tape. Amongst the pillars there are what can municipalities do to reduce administrative burdens, to make sure that it's easier for people to get their permits, are steps that are taken to make sure that we reduce costs for people to again apply for their businesses and get their permits, are steps to make sure that as much as possible we reduce the time taken. After that, what we did was to then zoom into municipalities in terms of different categories of municipalities and had a comparative study. And the comparative study looked on average a municipality.
0: Ukuhlola kwabantu kuyaqhubeka UK ngemva kokuba kososayensi. 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
3: 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Ngeminye imininingwane shayela u 031 510 9700 noma u 031 510 9706. So putuma inanda 88.4 FM News Reader Search.
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0: 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Good morning, good morning, good morning. 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
0: 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But thank God I made it. I am here Sindawonye to wrap up the week and have a great time together. We welcome Umendi during this time.
2: Hey.
0: Oh, what's that? 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She does some house calls mangabe umfuna futhi yakwazi ukuthi afike kwena aqathatha la khona azokucwala ufuna i makeup ufuna ilokho njana o microblading yonke lento Lamashia permanent. 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So Mandy, good morning. Thank you for joining us.
2: Hey, hey, happy Friday. Ngiyabingelela Ndoni.
0: Morning.
2: Kanjalo no producer and the team lapho kunande FM. Thank you for having me. Ikamala ngumendi sishi. I am going to be your girl plugging you on what to do this during this time. Ngiyinwele zethu Afro. So just have a few things that I'm going to plug you guys with just to make sure ukuthi abalalele emakhaya nani la the studio even myself I taken care of well in relation to njenga ngendlela right and we doing what we must to protect our hair. So

hair, they keep their afro. So we need to do protective hairstyle during this time. And what are protective hairstyles? Those are braids, cornrows, straight back, straight up, anything that has to do with like braiding, that is your protective hairstyle. You must do that during this time. In Elize, tubes were exposed, but my split ends need to dry out, just like as you see the leaves, trees are drying out, can't get any Elize to need to dry out. So zioma goba kuna no moya lo or thin around the air or in the evening is begun during the season. So we do need to do our protective hairstyle, and then we need to take note also, we'll see how long do we take, do we like keep these hairstyle. If it's snoopy, I mean a good week or two, and then wash your hair and then redo another hairstyle. I mean my hairstyle footy is Ama Blogs, Betty and Betty. I think they're very good. Also, they're very much the promoting hair growth, also those hairstyles during this time. So also we need to take my braids to get, like for example, we need to keep them for like at least 3 to 4 weeks. You avoid they cause something that is built up. So we know we're using products during this time. So build up lapo, right, and create dandruff. So after 3 weeks to 4 weeks, at least, say, wash them, let them breathe for like at least a day or two, and then do the next hairstyle in our corner. It might be as intense as the one that we got. So we need to just give our hair a breather here and there, but we need to make sure we see look ill during winter. I'm a hairstyle to avoid, guys. I'm a hairstyle that are exposing your hair out, like your pexies, putting dye during the season, putting relax, muscle protect, just letting your hairstyle, like a freehand hairstyle, those hairstyle we really need to shy away from just during this time, because everything dries out, your hand, your scalp, your skin, kind of name really. So we need to do away from those hairstyle. And then we also need to take care of our hair. Mistaka, we must do our treatment, ladies and gents. We must do our treatment. So kind of my treatments, like I'm a hot oils. Those are mainly done in Masaluni. So we offer those treatments. I'm a standard treatment. Gelas was on our shelf on our retail stores. And then any you can do at home. I'm a home remedies. I know it. I've got quite a number of those actually. So one I can just plug you guys with is the one where you put olive oil, avocado, you put your leave-in conditioner, you put your egg yellow, yes, I believe it's egg yellow, then you mix that, and then you fry a kanda for at least about half a day or 4 hours. Movie rush, like a bonnet, plasticky, and then like something in a warm towel, and then style it. Then you can rinse that, and then you can do your hair the following day. So those are the treatments that you can do at home. But that the rest is hot oils. You do it as a salon, and then I'm a standard products in my shelf. It all. So we need to put also, after doing all these treatments, we need to do also put a rich hair fruits that protect our hair from breaking. And those hair fruits, mainly they have to be organic, you know. So if you read at the shelf, look for organic word, and then it has to be less chemicals, because remember our afro or our natural hair, our chemicals. Yeah, but that promotes breaking also. And things to avoid during your braiding, I think I forgot to mention this, is avoid EGL. EGL has alcohol in it, and that thing dries your hair and then it breaks, especially during this time. Because I know, guys, we like EGL. It makes our hairstylist more easy and able to do all these different hairstyles. But I think this time around, let's easy on gel, ladies. That's my story, let's easy on gel. And then just do our hairstyle as standard, as normal as we can. And then just ngabuya back, you can clap it if we really need it. I'm not a fan of jelly look. And then also other things to note about hair is that we need to recover from hair loss. I know most women are struggling with hairline.

guys, the hairline, ayihambeli. It's the hairstyle that we do. It's the pulling of the hair when we do these hairstyles. It's the gel, as I mentioned. I think I'm gonna repeat this one. It's the gel that we do that creates alopecia. That alopecia is not just due to it's genetic, no, it's actually by just doing this hairstyle over and over and not taking notes. So Miss Luga, I know it's winter, Miss Luga and Jarissa, for example, that Luga and my braids. After four weeks or 3 weeks, undo your hair and then wash your hair, treat your hair, let your hair breathe at least for 1 day or two. And then you can do like four lines with me, your chondros, or four lines of straight back. Now, corner is not doing it cool. That helps with maintaining your hair, just letting your hair to grow back, you know. So those are the things that helps with recovering any hair loss. And things that you need to do, I'm a fan of home remedies, but you can also buy a dolo, and there are people who are vendors on the socials whereby they sell these things already made. If we are Glen Ogwenza, we have a solution that has cloves and rosemary for hair. How you do that, you take your cloves, depending which ones you're in, so maybe a handful. If you do maybe like a big bottle or a big jar, a handful of cloves, a handful of rosemary, and then if I manzini, put boiling water, let it simmer for at least overnight, and then you strain your mind. If I get good container, put them in the fridge or else, because in notice with a clove, so you can keep it even in your shelf or in your dressing table. Every morning you spray that, especially in my areas, and then you go about your day, your preparation. So for me, it's proven it worked for me with hairline, because I lost my hair during when I put a dye on my hair, and I lost my hair also during the dermal braiding. So it did help me also, like in my hair is coming back, but slowly, so you need to be patient with that. Also, another thing that helps is taking supplements. So you dermal supplements are maningi in the shelf, but in your lap, all hair, skin and nails for ladies, and try to take those, and then you will see if it works out. But everything has to, like, we have to be patient with these things. It's a process. Another thing that you can take is collagen. Collagen has been proven to strengthen our collagen, because that's where our nails and hair and skin take a supplement corner or nourishment. So if you have collagen, if you have low collagen in your system, then you have to take it so that it is strengthen your hair, skin and nails. And then we also need to refrain from doing my hairstyle that pulls our hair all the time. I think I've said this again, so I'm gonna say it right now. I'm explaining on how to recover our hair. All right, ladies, so I believe that we all take notes and we are taking care of our hair. We need to be intentional. I know, but at the end of the day, when you undo this hairstyle, you need to still be beautiful with your natural hair. So let's love our natural hair. Let's take care of our natural hair and take care of take care of our beauty. We still need to look good, but we must make sure we take Avangela in how we take care of our hair. I know there are people who pay a lot of money to do my implant in Noele, and you don't want to go to that ends because it's crazy expensive. So that we might refrain from during this time is installation. It is because we use glue a lot and our hair is vanilla. So when you remove these hairstyles in the lip manga, they sometimes tend to take out your hairline. So you must be easy on them, or maybe move the faga, go back to the salon and ask them to remove it for you so that your hairline remains protected, especially to the people who have my hairline. So we must be mindful of those things as well. So just remember also, if there's a sun and you happen to see one, this is Sanjay, like when someone's in the office by the window, take a minute or a few and stand outside so that uzothola you have vitamin D. Our hair needs the sun. Our hair is like flowers, like grass. They feed on the vitamin D from the sun. They feed on water, like I mentioned.

0: So let's go outside, just took a few minutes out there and make sure the woods here, hey, get to experience the heat, the sun, and then also a lot of vitamin D, and then our hair is going to be grow strong and be strengthened during that time. So those are the tips that I have on how to take care of our hair and our hairstyles during this time, this winter time. So I am on the socials, _Sishi. That is my personal account on Instagram. And I'm also on TikTok as beauty_highness. For I'm a service, just DM me or WhatsApp me on that number or call me. I will guide you and direct you on how to get hold of me. And during the season, we're doing our house calls. So we're taking care of you at the comfort of your home. All right, guys. Thank you so much, Ndoni. Over to you. Have a good one.
1: Thank you. Hi. Thank you so much, Mandy. Oh, as I'm saying, my tips, that was a handful. I'm just going to summarize it all for you guys because we're just a minute to the headlines, no sleep. But, oh, there was really helpful hints.

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4: Hello, Kukulu Pungan, and it's Malaka, and I'm a little VIP. It's free, yay! Thanks God, Siabongus, Quinilla, Mosawa, Kiss, Zapila, from Monday to Friday. It's free, yay! It's free, yay! I mean, it's a holiday! Let's go eat!
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0: one of my fave songs. I can perform this song any day. Ngivusanango 12 midnight, I'll do it for you. Zahara, taking us exactly 20 minutes before 11 o'clock, Lagunanda 88.4 FM, taking us down memory lane. Yagozo in the call to Ojabule, or happy, or happy, or happy. Before we move forward, I'm a surprise. We've seen my guest. I've got beautiful guests like Studio Bang Vashele. I got the Benazi, like Yvick Long, Got to scum in the bay open again, let's say to Satan to fire my jail, and Villa come out and look baby hairs if I go, you know, in jail. And to our car as a men gang, which is cut in, let's say to and more from my half food, look for organics, anything it's organic because logo near my chemicals, which is harsh in our hair. So look for anything in organics, my clothes, Nero's Mary, your poil manzini, and then we're overnight that you can use as a spray sack every morning to recover lost hair, number supplements. Guess no what saying okay. My supplements say a shame of no good see what's in a list of holy. You know, la way in rail up a low nail that task in band because they're quite expensive, but tiresies are cool. I've used them before as well. And also collagen. We've had about becoming collagen. Yeah, trend as your collagen. Yes, is again cool in terms of coolisa in the position. So those are the tips. That's my summary. That's my summary. But I hope we've got to pala now pants on my notes as oxygen no brothers is look and I'm Sanje, you know, so protective hairstyle brothers, slightly nama braids, like in J for over 3 weeks, look at your snoopy alcohol for 2 weeks, open to back, okay, and so forth to treat it, and you know, there's a cause to be right. But see, yes, Silana, guess you're talking, I'm Sanje. Hello, my babies.
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1: Thank
0: you. Yeah. Already.
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0: How? 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
2: 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Funa uqala?
0: Yebo, kwisibani soluntu skills development we are doing you in skills in the workplace. 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
2: Oh, okay. 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Hey, yabo ukuthi usenibadala. 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
0: Yeah.
2: Sengimdala. Wow. So, iphela nini lokho nje i-training yini?
0: Ibu 2 months iyaphela nge 3 August.
2: Okay. And what's the plan? What's the plan? Maniqeda kusibani soluntu nibheke kephi?
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0: 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Yeah. Bebu lokho iplan yami.
2: Initially what's your dream? Ufuna ukufundani?
0: Mina ngikhula nje iphupho lami kokuthi ngibe actress kodwa ke.
2: Okay. Okay.
0: Yeah.
2: All right.
0: I would think it lahlile.
2: Yes.
0: But then eventually.
2: Okay. All right, we'll talk about that. Okay. Babes. Keep up, Mausuela. Osandile kancane. Yeah, siyenze kanjalo.
4: Yebo. 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
2: Ooh. All right, fashion design, huh? You have to develop design? Wow, creative. Ooh, nice. Okay.
4: Mina mingisuka lana lesitifiketi sizongisiza ukuthi sede cause benginawo vele u-N5 management assistance.
2: Mm-hmm.
4: So azongivulela kakhulu amathuba ukuthi ngiqasheke emahotela.
2: Yeah. 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Ufuna ukuya ku-hospitality?
4: Yes.
2: Oh wow, that's great. That's pretty awesome. And I'm sure manje yazi ukuthi I was reading somewhere yesterday on social media ukuthi angithi niyazi ukuthi bahambile abanye laba abanye abakafuna ukuhamba. So laba bahambile bavula amathuba emsebenzi. There's one of those restaurants on the coast. This woman was very impressed ukuthi uthema ngabe efika khona yabona ukuthi the service is slow and then maye buza bayamtshela ukuthi I know they have a lot of former trainees and they are South Africans. You know, uthi nje for the first time I was so happy. I did not mind ukuthi service is slow because these are our kids akade behlele emakhaya bengenawo umsebenzi, you know. So I think you stand a good chance because hospitality industry lakade khona onto abaka ikhonjwa ekhala evulekile, you know. So uzothola umsebenzi pretty soon, you know, which is very nice. Masitha bahamba abagodiwe empela.
0: Yeah. Oh, mina ngithanda ukuba a caregiver.
2: Okay.
0: 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I'm a pelele nje singibona caregiver le yangampela.
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0: 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So she was like that. It's a good guy. 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Oh, yeah, no. She was 82. Yeah. So, like, before that, it's like, Hambela, why is it like, oh, Shay Cross, I have a name, you know. He was a long process, you know. 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I'm like, hey, can you cook a gunjani? You know, so you'll have a great time. You'll have a great time. We had a very interesting conversation earlier on with you guys. 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Are you guys lazy?
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0: Yeah, I like that. 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I was so confused. 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I'm just going to go see a song. 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You know, well, Saloma and Bambonga's answer, and the man just still wondering what was happening. Lapan, you know, share with us, Sis Wusigana, in Ectons Amechako, in a club on Quile, if you get a silver lunge, Sisiti, we are unlocking the weekend. Let's go to Zano or Siketa Wena. Honga Cotton to my living on Mazakazo 4 and Zoklela Zonangale Kuka 11 o'clock. Your selection, your old school. 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
1: Watch this restaurant.
0: Sing out.
1: Watch this. Also, that phone call was amazing. Inspiration. So, sing out. Test tag. Yes, it was in fact testing. Now it's over. But no, be ever ready. But no, be ever ready. Max, when I let's over, come on, shall I? I say no phone seven. Nice one. Nice one. Tabitha, good morning.
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Please don't stand by to give us the news. Masibuya ngale sidlala your song selection. 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
2: Firstly, you will recall that NUMSA indicated that what NESA has already budgeted or included in the tariff, it's what NUMSA is asking for basically. We are not asking for anything that is more than that. So we firmly believe that SCOM has budgeted both on the NESA allocation and also internally what they presented in the negotiation. It was a 9%. Basically, as workers, we felt as if we are being shortchanged by management given the fact that they presented to us that they budgeted the 9% and when it was time to settle the negotiation, they were offering 6%, which is unacceptable from where we are standing. It is a raw daylight robbery, and we reject it. And another issue, it is the double standards that management has embarked upon, where I think three executives, they were given more than 100% salary increase.
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0: Notsetsi Hulur coming from Letambulu. Let's see, not yet. We are free, but not free. The road is still long. The journey is still long ahead. I guess also the selection of Matsukei. This is what I'm trying to buy and raise our faith. 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How do you feel?
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0: Metabul
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0: Oh, Spumelele Utsinje. Ay, you all are dealing with fire emoji. Utsigash, Utsigul, selection tanga, yes, good game. Gavuta Pella, Danko Lapo, Spumelona, and I say Shongo to get Nina Spume, Nango Gamasambis Yangan and I.
3: The coverage, never hit in Africa. Card and dead. Message last is Donny. Mina won't have been a pumpy little sondo or magazine and won't pass about the phobia on Patagas in the scammer was a sin. War with Sakio. So, where I pump out the bank on the gold. God down over our competition of Pumid. You know, all towards the sea, the
0: Muslim flag
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1: 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Nami ngithi signing off. Monday it's going to be another day to do what we love the most called radio. Have yourselves a wonderful weekend. End of the road, song selection kaNolwandle kade sishaywa isikhathi. 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

0: promoting industrialization through world-class SEZ close quote, we are speaking to the heartbeat of our national development agenda. The work we do here, the partnerships we forge, and the strategies we deliberate on are blueprint for a future where inclusive economic growth is a tangible reality for millions of our people.
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3: As a family, we are happy that someone has been arrested, and I believe there are more people still who are involved in this. Who ordered the hit on Monica Dube. We are not sure why, but probably they are involved in politics and in community activities.
4: Her killing is not politically motivated, but since my mother had many caps on her head, it was for the people, but not politically. But for the people, for the community, for the better lives of the people that she fought for day in, day out. And that's what she died for.
1: Mangiziphetha ke lezanga leli hora ngiphetha ngodaba oluthi umengameli waseMelika uDonald Trump usesolezwe laseChina ngokuxambukela okhethweni laseMelika lango-2020. 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
5: Over a period of years, starting during the 2020 election cycle, the People's Republic of China carried out what is believed to be the largest compromise of election data in history, resulting in China's illicit acquisition of 220 million U.S. voter files. That information includes names, addresses, phone numbers, political party preferences, and other sensitive data that would be needed to register to vote and engage in other nefarious activities, which is exactly what was happening.
1: Uma ngikhumbuza ezihambe phambili ngaleli hora iDube Trade Port isihlonzwe njengesizinde sibalulekile somnotho esifundazweni. 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
5: 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The Lunchtime Fix, Monday to Friday, from 12 to 3 p.m. Every Friday. It's

It's the Durban's finest with a bonsai. Tell my story. So, what I'm going to say, are you good? Hopefully, you are doing good. Yes, it's a Friday today. Oh, Suki, Suki, Suki now. Oh, we're just going to have one hell of a great time, aren't we? Absolutely. Thank you, Donnie. Lovely, thank you, and for holding the fort and for holding me down. She's going to be back on Monday, and between 9 and 12. That's going to be Sivubela Isizwe from here. Kozokoshawu, 3 o'clock in the afternoon. It's going to be me, Tulani Zondi, on the lunchtime fix. 17 minutes after 12. 0687649969. Hit me up. Let me find out. Let me check in with you guys. Let me find out exactly who am I rolling with all the way to 3 this afternoon. Oh, man.

Lelisa Ntulihambe, Luphuthumile, what do you think? I think, yeah. Never really anticipated that. I mean, it's Friday already? Yeah. It just glided through. Like, whoo, gliding. But anyway, it is what it is. Send me a voice note, WhatsApp text, and that's 068-764-9969. Let's get this one on the road.

0: It's a lovely once again from 21 Pilot, and this is Stressed Out. 0687649969. You can be able to check me out on that number. And before this one, it was Sketchy Bongo with Let You Know. Let me go to Nicole. Hey, Nicole.
1: Hello, Jake.
0: You know what? Her energy is out of this world. I love it. I love it. I love it to bits. 0687649969 is the number you can able to use right now. Let me check in with you guys. And it is a Friday. Lusan. Okay, fine. Okay, cool. Let's go. Let's go.

with that with Lucy Flanagan. I'll take it. Who else I'm gonna able to check out? Let me check in with Mahlambisa. Mahlambisa, hi. Lovely, thank you, Mahlambisa. Well, listen, in a heartwarming story that reminds us that honesty and kindness still exist, and good Samaritans are actually appealing for help to find an elderly pensioner who accidentally left 2,000 rand at an ATM after making a withdrawal. So the cash was actually discovered by members of the public who chose to do the right thing and now trying to return it to its rightful owner. However, strict banking privacy laws have made it difficult to identify or contact the pensioner. So the incident has actually sparked conversation about the importance of staying alert when using an ATMs, as well as the challenges banks face in balancing customers' privacy with helping reunite people with their lost money. Imagine, wena ukubuyifikile lo mali ubuzoyibuyisela, or would you be looking for that pensioner or those pocketela nje? Let's see, how much of an honest person are you? Ayi, but ngibona kuyimina.

Oh, you my desire, you my heart. Yes, you my bread. The Legacy coming through Laguna 98.4 FM. Today is the best of radio. Thunder Sami, that's a remix. 42 after 12, that makes it 18 away from 1. 1 o'clock smack. It will be definitely be the news of full bulletins. Busiso is going to be coming through, letting us know as to who to win Zagalani is when he's killing Namhlanje. KwaZulu-Natal is actually preparing for a major infrastructure drive after the provincial Department of Transport unveiled 13.9 billion budget aimed at improving the province's road network, boosting economy growth and also creating jobs. More than 9.2 billion of the budget has been allocated to transport infrastructure, with strong focusing on upgrading the maintaining roads, improving connectivity between rural and urban communities, and also introducing a digital transport infrastructure system that will use modern technology to monitor, plan, and maintain roads more efficiently. So the department says that the investment is part of a broader 10-point plan to improve service delivery, road safety, and also support economic development across the province. Well done. Yeah. A reliable network is more than just a smooth journey. It connects communities to school, healthcare facilities, businesses, and economic opportunities. If implemented successfully, and this investment could actually play a very significant role in improving mobility, attracting investment, and also driving long-term growth across KZN. As always, residents will be watching closely to see these commitments translated into real progress on the ground.

minutes along, doing it for Mashikana. As well as a Mr. Easy. This is Suited. 48 up to 12, 12 minutes away from 1. Hanging out with me, Tunani Zondia. 0687649969. Hey, the spotlight will once again be on at the Palapala saga. As the High Court is expected to deliver its judgment next week on President Cyril Matamela Cupcake Ramaphosa. His application to halt the private prosecution of brought against him, Ramaphosa's legal team urges that if the interdict is not granted, the president will suffer irreversible injustice. So while those opposing the application maintain that the legal process should be allowed to continue, so the much anticipated ruling could be or could have a significant legal and political implications, not only for precedent, but also for the public confidence in South Africa's justice system. So we're going to be waiting impatiently as to uzokwenzakalani next week, Palapala saga. It's crazy being a Mzansi.

0: such a hot record. I thank y'all. Shout out to Kool and Dre for making a track. It's hot.
1: Oh, it is. It's hot. It's hot. It's sizzling. It's untouchable. Mary J. Blige. That's the queen of hip-hop and soul. MJB featuring The Game as well as a 50 Cent on that one. Hate it or love it. 0687649969. Hanging out with me all the way to 3 this afternoon. This is at the Lunchtime Fix on Inanda 88.4 FM. Today is the best radio. Former Miss South Africa finalist and Miss Universe Nigeria 2024. Who's really on it? I'll start over. Former Miss South Africa finalist and Miss Universe Nigeria 2024. Chidima Adetshina has spoken publicly, for the first time following her recent court appearance, saying God is there as she continues her legal fight against deportation order. So the case stems from allegations that her mother fraudulently registered her birth in South Africa, with authorities arguing that Chidima

0: citizenship status is invalid. And however, she is challenging the decision, maintaining that she should not be held responsible for actions allegedly committed by her parent. So the case has reignited a debate and around citizenship and also migration laws and the right of children caught up in administrative and legal disputes. What do you think though, hey? 0687649969. Let me hear from you. Let me get your thoughts on this. And yeah, weigh in on that, and then you hit me up. Let me find out. What do you think? Does she have a case, or is she stating a valid case that where she has no part in it? Abazali bakhe benze kona. Yena, she wants to remain in Mzansi, but hey, her citizenship is invalid. By law.
1: Yo, stop the tape. Hold on. Listen, man, this Swiss. It's not a game. It's going down. We ain't playing with y'all. Scorpion, sting that. Sad.

Oh, such a lovely one. This one taken from a Dionne Warwick and her friends can be lovers. Oh, I see you with your male bestie there. Yeah, your female bestie there. So, friends can be lovers. Dionne Warwick says that. Trust no one. 0687649969. Let me check in with you guys. Let me find out exactly which one out of these songs are you going to be going for, right? All right, let's go with that. Let's quickly recap. It was Kid Sweat with Twisted, and then there was a Tracy Chapman with Fast Car, and then there was Julio Iglesias with My Love Duet with Stevie Wonder, and then Dionne Warwick with this one, Friends Can Be Lovers. Out of these songs, which one do you go for? Let me check in with you. Let me find out. 0687649969. That's 0687649969. Let me know. Is it Kid Sweat? Or is it Tracy Chapman? Or is it Julio Iglesias? Or is it Dionne?

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0: was such a great one indeed at Logan and 80.4 FM. Today is the best of radio, the official sound. You good? Hopefully you're doing great. And this one taken from Zonke Digana with SOS. And before this one, it was a lovely one taken from AKA as well as the Benna Boy and Kulichana Yanga as well. Beres. It's 13:44, 16 away from 2 o'clock, Laguna and 80.4 FM. Today is the best of radio. Today, as South Africans commemorate Nelson Mandela International Day, we are reminded of Madiba's powerful call to action. So, is it in your hands? Oh, it is in your hands to make the world a better place. So while many people dedicate 67 minutes of their time to act to the act of kindness, one organization from Pietermaritzburg is actually taking a different approach. Global Impact Community Development believes that giving back shouldn't be limited to just 67 minutes. It should inspire lasting change in our community. Joining us today is Ayanda Khumalo from Global Compact. Is it Global? Yes, Global Impact Community Development right now. Ayanda, what are you doing? Lovely, my brother. Thank you so much for taking our call and also be chatting to us, Laguna at 80.4 FM. For those hearing Global Impact Community Development for the first time, I would challenge you, what is it about and the organization and also umsebenzi wayo yini?
1: Yes, the Global Impact Community Development eyaziwa nge-GICD. Kahle kahle ifokase ekimproveni ama challenges abhekana nomphakathi. 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
0: Oh.
1: Social challenge.
0: All right. So, kusasa, it's the Mandela Day, the 18th of July. Everybody knows that. And then also, there came a 67 minute of isikhathi sakho ukuthi wenze izinto ezi-right for less fortunate or for other people. What are you guys going to be doing as the Global Impact Community Development?
1: Yes, yes. 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
1: let's go with it my brother
0: yebo thina sobe singenzi thina u 67 minutes kahle kahle sinohlelo la 67 days of impact
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1: Oh, that is absolutely amazing. Well done to you guys. So, i-community yase-Pietermaritzburg injani nje and for Nina and do they come to you guys and by any supporter how's the situation like I'm not from PMB but I mean I would like to hear from you
0: yes abaningi nje impela emphakathini ba supporter because miningi nemisebenzi sesiyenzile restore amaholo sebenzela nezikole senza ama awareness senza ama cleanup campaign miningi nje impela esesikwenzile and nemphakathi uyasupporta kakhulu ngoba kwama community leaders ayasupport
1: That is absolutely amazing. Thank you so much, Ayanda, for such a catchy stage. Sako, ukuthukhulumela nathi la kwina 8.4 FM. However, your last words, Nje, and to the community and everybody at large.
0: Yes, bengisacela ukuthi ngikudlulise nalokhu mhlambe mengabe kukhona ongathanda sisebenzisana because sisebenzisana na wonke impela ama-non-profit organizations, ama-NGO. 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
1: Ah, lovely. Ayanda, thank you so much, Baba. From Global Impact Community Development, umsebenzi muhle uyabonakala. We wish you all the luck. I love you, my brother. There you go. We've been chatting to Ayanda Khumalo from Global Impact Community Development at PMB, doing an amazing stuff. Not only 67 minutes, 67 days they're going to be dedicating themselves.

0: I just wanna be your lover.
1: Yes. Hey, listen. From gaslighting to narcissist and demure, Delulu, as well as Aura, South Africans are actually increasingly turning online dictionary to make sense of words dominating social media. News headlines as well as everyday conversation. A new report has actually revealed that 25 most researched words definition in South Africa offering fascinating glimpse into the country's growing interest in mental health, relationships, internet culture, as well as modern language. But what do these trending searches say about us? And what are some of these psychological terms being misunderstood or overused? Nah. Narcissist, gaslighting, demure, Delulu, which I like, and Aura as well. Hey, let me check in with Umzamo. Umzamo, oh, grande, my brother.
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3: Being named SEZ of the Year is indeed a significant milestone for Kuha and for the Eastern Cape as a whole. 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
5: everyone here, if we could have warned them, we would have done so. And we didn't even have a warning.
6: We get alerts on floods fairly often because of the terrain here.
7: And did you get an alert on your phone in those overnight hours?
6: I did not.
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6: Yes.
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11: 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And visit naka.dsac.gov.za now for nomination guidelines. 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Lomlayezo uvela kumnyango wezemidlalo ezobuciko namasiko.
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0: It's a beautiful one indeed. This one taken from a Major Lazer as well as a DJ Snake. Are you good? Hopefully you're doing great as much as I am right here in the studio today. And this is in under 80.4 FM. Today is the best of radio. All right, hit us up on Facebook, Twitter, across all social media platforms right now. Let me check in with you guys. Let's find out exactly what some of you guys will have to say with the song I played you at 1 o'clock. Right now, I'm joined by Mr. Langa Yengwa and from Bonga Banzi Business Consulting. Maba, where are Pila got?
1: Good afternoon, Sepila, Mr. Zondi. How are you doing? You're having a good Friday.
0: My brother, I'm having a great Friday. Absolutely amazing. Thank you so much for asking. All right, let's get on to it, my brother. We're talking something very interesting today. Kindly able to... we back, NJ?
1: 100%. So, in this case, I'm born, obviously, with the advent of it, we also understand the business on its own has its own challenges. But with the changing times, those are also coming up and forcing us to sit on our toes as our entrepreneurs.
0: Yes,
1: so... with the changing times, in my advancement in with technology, I would say, so today we're looking at what tools that are good partners for you and your business, and how you can basically optimize each of them for your respective assignments within the business, whether it's running the business, whether it is writing proposals and writing contracts, including the design that is currently unfolding at as we speak. So from AI all the way to systems that we're looking at this afternoon on today's segment of the entrepreneurship corner.
0: Absolutely, my brother. But here's the thing. Why is it important for Ama Business La Mangane to embrace digital tools in today's business environment, Bab?
1: 100%. So the reality is that to how things used to be. I know that sometimes we do have that wish of wanting to go back to the simple way of doing things and moving with life. You adapt or you die. So with the changing times and with the advent of technology, and yes, it doesn't realize that assignments and tasks are being done at a much faster rate.
0: Right.
1: And maybe when as a business, we say we get a good, no, we say clearly, nisa, nisinde as the wazuti, zenzo msebenzi wako iwe flow yako ukuthi sheshe. Uzoba sengozini ukuthi iprocess yakho kungenzeka ukuthi kube ukuthi islow, maybe ukuthi islow, and ama customers akho don't appreciate that, then usengcupheni ukuthi ulahlekelwe ama client osebenza nawo.
0: Let's talk about video marketing. It's fast becoming increasingly important. Why are tools like or CapCut or InShot valuable for our business owners?
1: Thank you so much for the question. So in the end, is that with the advent of social media, we also understand ukuthi kunama formats content asebenzayo, kunama formats content futhi otholuthi awahambi as fast as what we may want them to. One of those is what one asebenza kakhulu iyona le short form content.
0: Yeah.
1: And I short form content is skill kuyisodwa for you to be able to have ama app njengabo or CapCut will enhance a leo format leo also to follow with weasel the same thing. So sometimes we do see though to look oh munya in I apply and I saw was with yen he sent it was land the letter from a video from the beginning all the way into the end. So that's the only danger actually in the corner when you take the adoption of the app, we are fully grasping storytelling. So adopt the app, but still be able to understand that you are doing a storytelling, and so kala ngintroduction ungene kwibody uye nasekuthenini uyigoqekeke sometimes ukugoqa kwakho ngabiza ukuthi ugcine ufaka lento ethiwa i-call to action ezoqhuguzela abantu ababuka i-content yakho ukuthi yini efanele isiphi isinyathelo efanele basithathe after they viewed your content.
0: You know what, as we're talking about these tools, I just want to check in, because I mean AI, as well as ChatGPT, and I've seen how they do, as well as the Gemini, are changing.

0: But for example, I'm a bit as I, you can easily drag and drop a corner name. Brand kids actually, if brand yako I like a yellow, a umsuga, the essence, yayo, genga uti, with e advent yama AI, nama app, nama systems, a sagbon goes mobuti, a amanye ama brand, I think a SK Lutega, and that's the one caution is can go uti, see she, go on a walk in my advancements, and then I actually, we say, go go no uti, ufagi prompt as a kipela e poster, we already. A lot of people are already moving away and they are dismissive of ama AI posters. So balegin wuthi ukuthi uyafuna ukukhula umthandazo as a brand ukuthi ungakhula kanjani using ama systems I established now naziwayo na appreciate because sekulula manje ukubona ukuthi umuntu usey designer without having applied umkondo wakhe into the poster. So iapp njengo Canva iyakwazi ukuthi kusize kuthenini ungabi sengozini ukuthi I brand yakho ilahleke through izinto njengama brand kits akhona within the app. So for that. Likewise, Adobe as well. Enyema FSS one is cool in terms of high quality marketing design, professional brand content, and the creative campaigns using one Adobe Express. So those are just some of the areas. Department marketing. Then ungaqala lapha ethenini ubuke ukuthi yiziphi indlela imessage yakho ezokwazi ukuthi iphume ngayo ngendlela ehloniphekile nezokwazi ukuthi ihehe ama customers.
1: Finally, tomorrow it's 67 minutes of Mandela. What are you going to be doing?
0: 100%. So, together with one of my clients, servants are now, we are attending to a home, my elders, and we're going to be offering and delivering Izinkwa and therefore that is what we can basically come up with our resources. So that's our 67 minutes, and again we wouldn't want to limit it to 67 minutes per 67 minutes.
1: Yeah.
0: So we want to also just also on our side that we are going to be extending a reach here to beyond
1: Langa, thank you for sharing your practical insight with us today. And we've learned, we've heard technology doesn't have to be complicated or expensive. So it simple needs to be understood and used strategically. So thank you, Baba. And otherwise, how do we get in touch? How do we get in touch with Bongabans?
0: 100%. So, once again, Mr. Zondi. So, siyatholakala on the following details on socials. Ungasilandela on bongabanzi.consult@gmail.com. Sorry, let's rather use that. That's the old email. Mawufuna ukusithola kuma email, usebenzisa ulanga@bongabanziconsulting.co.za. And then, mangabe ukuthi ufuna usilandela enkundleni zokuxhumana, usithola as iBongabanzi Consulting on Facebook, Instagram, TikTok. Kanye na ku Twitter, lastly na ku LinkedIn as well. Simply search uBongabanzi Consulting on uzotholakabanzi about everything that we are doing around marketing, branding, kanye ne business development. And professional sales building ukuthi konke lokhu kusize kuthenini ube ne route to market strategy ukuthi ukwazi whether you are doing business to business or business to consumer, ibe ne strategy esokwazi ukuthi sisize kuthenini ufike ebantwini ufuna ukuthi usebenzisane kanye nabo.
1: Ah, the right digital tool can able to help businesses save time, reach more customers, and compete in the increasingly digital marketplace. 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Langa, sithulelisiqoko mfanakithi.
0: Always a pleasure. And definitely look forward to the next installment. Siyabonga kakhulu, Mr. Zondi. Siyabonga kakhulu nakwi station to Inanda FM. Today's best video.
1: Oh, you know it. You know it. Hi, weekend end. Let's start on Friday. What is it?
0: But Zimfry.
1: Ah, Zimfry. Okay, cool. No problem.
0: Zimfry. I'm going to run a day on the top, Leo. Run a day on computer. Susanna Janingo, my Mr. Zondi.
1: Nazanga kloshe tokwe.

Soul. That's a beautiful song coming through there. I am free. Are you? Or are you done? It's Harrison Crump. Yeah. 0687649969. Let me check in with you guys. Let me find out exactly what some of you guys will have to say. And regarding the songs that I played you, so let's check in with Mzamo. Yeah, Mzamo. Lovely, my brother. All right. Since I'm not going to be here tomorrow, as well as on a Sunday, because there's going to be a final, who are you going with? Your prediction. Who are you going with on Sunday for the World Cup final? Okay. The thing is, I've been going with Argentina all along, right? And everybody knows that it's no secret. And but on Sunday, I I have a change of heart. I'm going with Spain. All right, there you go. I've said it. I'll come back on Monday, and then we'll talk about that. But Sunday, I am going to go with Spain this time around, as opposed to Argentina. Yeah, I don't know. Call it a hunch. Yeah, but it is what it is, right? 0687649969 right now. Let me check in with you guys. Let me find out exactly. Out of the four songs that I played you at one for the lunchtime fix, the slow jam, which one are you opted to go with? I'm going to be coming back and checking out your comments.

AB Crazy, as well as Nhlonipho. This is Over and Over. 0687649969 right now. Let me check in with you. What's up? What's good? Out of the four songs that are played at one, okay, let's quickly recap, yeah? And jog your memory a bit. Ngoba phela ke sesikhulile ngithi sesibadadlana. And we tend to forget from time to time, which is understandable. It's okay. All right, the first song that we played for a lunchtime fix, a slow jam, it was from

The Lunchtime Fix. The Lunchtime Fix. Monday to Friday, 12 to 3 p.m. To Lanithondi.

0: 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Listen, my job is done here. It's been good hanging out with you guys. Let's do radio to no, can't be tomorrow. Weekend. That's bad. Mazol.
1: Love you, my brother. Spain is taking the World Cup. That's my prediction. Third and fourth. 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
2: We're conducting crime prevention duties in the Morningside area and they spotted a vehicle with two occupants, and as they approached the vehicle the men started looking suspicious, and when the police confronted them they were counting bank cards and they asked them if they are the owners of the bank card, and they could not give a straight

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3: The other metros within the province are actually below 25% of capacity levels. The city of the Ekurhuleni Metropolitan Municipality and the cities of Tshwane Metropolitan Municipality are at 23% and 21% respectively. Accordingly, I intend to find that the conduct of the functionaries of the municipalities within the Gauteng province have failed to implement adequate control mechanisms to ensure effective enforcement of prescripts, regulating compliance with food safety and hygiene standards by the informal business sector.
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Well, the whole team is in the building.

0: 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Drive show
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2: 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Well, it's a Friday, sishange izamzukwane ezo Chrisida ezayotendala nango Zahara ethi Destiny.

0: It's a beautiful sound of Osisi Zahara at Destiny on a Friday edition of Election Drive Show. See now until 6 in Ntambama. Welcoming you, njoba kuNtambama 6 kumbuza ukuthi if you're going to be driving this afternoon rushing somewhere, njoba siyazi ukuthi kusese kuyipick hour, kusese kubhizi emgwaqeni, sonke asifike emakhaya siphephile. 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But the whole team is in a building including umfokas Konando.
1: Good afternoon. Hello. Hi, Kenneth.
0: It is a Friday, Sfundo. How do you feel?
1: I feel like it's Friday. I have got the Friday fever already.
0: So I guess you should have a plan for the weekend, Kamala.
1: Ubamin?
0: Yeah.
1: Yeah, I'm planning Kenoni. Gyo wash, Kenoni, gyo clean.
0: Sad. I thought in some day you groove somewhere, there's someone who may mile, you're gonna be out. Give one feel like a motto sweet is gives us fun the memory.
1: I don't plan that Kenon loco yes and zagalen.
0: But on a Friday, I'm hoping go to latest fun so be see to all stuff the week from your side. Yeah, temp. Cause let's stand on the storm and jabanto upa pele qualify.
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1: quick one. I'm not putting you on the spotlight, yeah, but I'm kind of up. But I know what you know the answer. As you were saying, it's International Day of namhlanje. Yeah. Look, man, so give me a spotlight.
0: Yeah.
1: So yeah, since justice for war, genocide, kidnapping, whatever. Currently, give me the from the top of your head the two countries that are currently fighting. You know them. You know them.
0: One of them, the main one, Imelik, Nale Lala, Africa.
1: Which one in Africa?
0: Iran.
1: Shy.
0: It's on the side, but Lau Mazumadi.
1: Yes, Kenan, you got it right. Yeah, it's Iran.
0: Unless Mofunang in Negele, Amanya Futa was sat. You have Congo who's also going through, for the longest time, Congo was facing Lesozinto.
1: Bro, Sudan, Mali, Mauritania.
0: Maningi, especially.

0: Africa. 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
1: we never focus on those issues can and clears kumnandi kanti liyabhubha la kumakhelwane bethu
0: shubdi kakhulu but it's a Friday Gwinanda 88.4 FM. Who is your star of the week? Masibuya ngala ku Brown Dash. Nami ngizokwazisa ukuthi ubani lo engimphopha ngimphosa noma ngimchoma ke uphaphele gwalagwala kungolesihlanu. Who knows? Now we're live on TikTok. Maybe you have someone othike Canon. Kuyi Friday nginaso i star of the week. Share those.

0: Izamzukwana izo Cressida ize Utendala. Thank you so much for making us your number one destination as we are wrapping up the first 30 minutes of Philoction Drive Show. Sigmema sithi nawe sondela and be part of uhlelo lwanamhlanje, and also share the people othi by star of the week yakho osukwini lanamhlanje. And I'd like to hear eyakho umlaleli namhlanje, lo muntu ke ufisa ukumbonga nothi ke cha uyena engimphosa noma engimchoma uphaphe legwalagwala. So every Friday we give ama flowers to abantu who made our week labangcono. Lo muntu who showed up for you, wakusiza, supported you, wakumotivator, wasave no suku lakho, or simply made i life yaba easier for wena kuleli sonto, and you feel like that's my star of the week. 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
1: yes, you did.
0: Was actually fired emsebenzini ngendlela engekho right. 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
2: Yes.
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0: Uzola kuwena Keno.
1: Awungazeni badlale ngabafuna ukuthuma ama eyes. Time for the news headlines ukhona uSama Jobe but later we want to find out who is your star of the week. Kubalo ofisa ukumbonga kuleli sonto. Nothi ke you know what Keno? Nasi star of the week sami. Nangu Sama Jobe with the news headlines. Hey cwele unqobe izitha uzosinika zona izemidlalo.
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6: abihamba Mamelodi Sundowns football club Sam's family. We wanted to just give you a small token of our appreciation. This is a signed portrait from all the players. As Coach Deep was saying yesterday during the session, and the players wanted to just give you something to hold on to show you how much your boy meant to our football club and to them. You have time to read all the messages, but really words can't even quantify how much Jaden meant to the players, and to the football club, and to the supporters. And I also want to just thank you for keeping us here. Thank you so much for giving us this wonderful person, this wonderful gift.
5: Steve Parker wabumqeqesho oqala kwafuka professional football ku Jaden Adams uthi umfana lo wabona edlala ibhola neminyaka u15 ngesikhathi evakashele ama youth rank Stellenbosch wasekenje wathatha noma ke waxoxa nomqeqeshi abaqeqeshi ba33 ukuthi abam promote na 15 ngoba ke eminyaka nemibili ezayo ufuna ukumsebenzisa ku first team nebala ke eneminyaka u17 ubese lunguza ku first team u Jaden.
7: The first day I saw him, he was a 15-year-old, training around the first team. And back at Fritzenberg, he continued to play for us, the 15-year-old, walking from Churchillsville, Irons Valley, after school, walking to training. And he was a young, small little kid, and I was always a bit worried that he made this up. He did it into young, strong man that he did. But his technical ability, even at that age, was just amazing. I always say that the best footballers, the good footballers, and even the best footballers, Jay was a great footballer because he cares for it.
5: Steve Kompela yanake futhi uthi naye uhambe magameni kakhe uSteve Barker uzakwabo ubizo wakhe njengoba ethi eqinisene ke ube lohlobo lomdlalo ohlukile njengoba ke futhi naye esho ukuthi ke umuntu ke nje angamboni ukuthi ubengagcina ephelele la eNingizimu Afrika ngokwekhono lakhe.
7: The quality of his touch, his neatness, if you look at those pictures, they're clean. His neatness, cleanliness, tidiness, on and off the field. A true reflection of what he is on the field and what he is off the field. There's been numerous occasions in matches where GM consistently showed something unique, the ability to remain unseen until damage has been caused. That's Julian for me.
5: Mangabe sivala ikhempi yamabhokobhoko eqhubeka la eThekwini njengoba ezobhekana neWales kule mpelasonto. 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
2: Yes, they've been with us for 6-7 weeks. As I said many times, what they do at training sessions certainly gives us the confidence to put it into a match, face match against Wales. But as we always say, you know, it's easy to do it in the training sessions. You try and simulate the intensity, but there's pressure, there's crowd pressure, there's expectations. There's a team on the other side who represent their country. But we think the best four guys can do it for us.
5: Kesibamba ngo 5:05 ngizobuya nesifinqo maligamanqe ekhora lesine ebese ngibuya nazo futhi sicwele.
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0: It's the sounds of Uspikiri Eti Current kwi Lokshin Drive show inanda 88.4 FM on a beautiful Friday. 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

0: 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Thank you so much.
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0: 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We do have inkantolo. 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So once, yes, a lot of people do not understand this. 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
1: 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That's why sikumema sithi nawe every Friday ifuna ukumbuzo do join in and send in your question. Now Sifundo, let's say abazali naba babili and abashadile. Can e-maintenance be claimed if abazali bengashadile? Because I know that many people say e-maintenance is process, noma e-maintenance process is frustrating and slow. And what improvement have been made and what challenges still exist? Esikhathini samanje ngabe umuntu eyobhekana nendaba ye-maintenance.
0: 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But ikhonela iqinisekisa ukuthi ingane yayithola idingo zayo eyifanele. So yes, we do have learned ukuthi abantu abaningi bakhale ngokuthi your maintenance process is frustrating and is slow. So in terms of that, there are some improvements that have been made ekuthenini ilungiswe leyo nto leyo. 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
0: Alright, so the biggest misconceptions when it comes to indaba ye child maintenance is the fact that obaba phela are responsible for paying a child's maintenance, which is wrong. Bobabili abazali are obliged in paying any child's maintenance, right? 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So yeah, those are the biggest misconceptions abantu abanawo which are wrong.
1: Ah man, thank you so much Sifundo Ngobese. 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Thank you so much.
0: Thank you so much for having me. 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
1: All right, uyizwele kwinanda 88.4 FM. 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And Sifundo namhlanje usiclarifyile.

0: Leondaba. So thank you so much, Isifundo. On Inanda, 88.4 FM, the Lokshin Drive Show. Singena, we our Lesibi Lusama Jobe is up and ready with the news. And then later on, we have your 4x4, four songs. Wobulisanu ke, sobe sketela lezo kresida. Ze yutendala. So please, stay tuned. Ungaenda.
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3: And driving inclusive economic development in South Africa, but also across the African continent. Honored delegates, a World Bank study has concluded that South Africa's SEZ program has proved successful so far, attracting 14.8 billion in revenue and creating more than 30,000 jobs across sectors like the automotive manufacturing, agro processing, and also renewable energy. Key benchmark projects such as the Tshwane Automotive Special Economic Zone and the Kuga Industrial Development Zone.
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4: Police were conducting crime prevention duties in the Morningside area and they spotted a vehicle with two occupants, and as they approached the vehicle the men started looking suspicious, and when the police confronted them they were counting bankers and they asked them if they are the owners of the bankers, and they could not give a straight answer, and then the police asked to search the vehicle. After searching the vehicle, they discovered a large number of bank cards, identity documents, rewards cards, as well as gadgets, which includes a cell phone as well as two laptops.
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1: 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For more info, visit unaca.dsac.gov.za. 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NACA.dsac.gov.za. Now for nomination guidelines, recognitions begins with action. Lo myalezo uvela kumnyango wezemidlalo, ezobuciko kanye namasiko.
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0: 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Later on I'll be checking out your voice notes ku 0687649969 ngani ku Facebook inanda 88.4 FM updates
1: by 4 after 4.

0: 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Earlier on I did say iBrazo Som 2 is my star of the week and I'm putting uPurple as my star of the week esibili ke manje.
1: Shut up Purple, shut up to you.
0: I think kuwonke ama gift ongawacabanga on my TikTok. Yeah. 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If ke ungazi sikhuluma ngani, we are also live on TikTok as ke no Sama Jobe zobe sinika indaba. We want to make sure that ke nawe you are updated ngokwenzekalayo ke ezweni sakhile, especially in KZN and around. So please be part of the show, but later amongst lezi ngoma kade sikunika zona namhlanje sazise kuwena ukuthi yiphi oyithandile nohamba nayo on the Lokshin Drive Show between 3 and 6. Right about now it's time for the news headlines sekhona uSama Jobe ngoba seku 4:30.
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3: Jayden the contribution to South African football thank you PSG adding the second star for Mamelodi Sundowns qualifying and participating at the World Cup, bringing a bronze medal for Bafana Bafana at AFCON. We will miss your quality, your passes, your vision, and your brotherhood. Mr. Zaid, Private Grootman, we will never forget you. We will carry you in our hearts, carry you on our sleeve, carry on this badge and forever you will remain part of us. Jayden, fly high with the angels. We will continue keeping your legacy alive. Rest of my master.
0: Mangabe sivala sivala ukuthi yena ku Paul De Villiers ngomfana omncane kumabhokobhoko uthi icamp yamabhokobhoko inhle kakhulu njengoba ke futhi bethola ke nethuba lokuthi bevuthwe kwaziseke futhi bavuthwa nje babheke namazwe futhi ke abaqinisayo
4: Now awesome like you said living my dream but yeah such a privileged position and honored to almost get trusted with this opportunity Boku said it last week and I'm trying to remember exactly what he said that It's more about just playing and almost getting the opportunity, but it's more about contributing towards the team and to a common goal. And that's what they created here at the Springboks. And if I can do that every weekend when I get the chance, this week is my turn, next week maybe someone else, but everybody's aligned and on the same goal.
0: Ngesibamba kuthembise nakanjani uzomthola futhi ke uze kusuka ntambama kuze kubeke usuku langesonto ekuseni mina ngibuya ngo-5 kuya ku-6 ngalo usuku langesonto
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1: 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Motivate yourself.

0: juice.
1: Oh, she's got the juice and she's in studio. It's Lexi McKenzie on 98.4 FM, a Friday edition. And we say figile gela and the guy earlier on the show. But thank God you made a change. Alomagu Lesano, which says the Ezo Siniga Lezo in Daba Ezimnandi, Nezi Shisayo, Escopo Zelagen Gomko, Siwo Saziwayo, even beyond. So Njengen Joyogegung Lesano, she's here to unpack what he listened to Lambeganjani, Hoba Nabanyaba Pizibako. Ofa abanye obana abathenda lapha ku social media kade befuna ukopolota abanye amehlo. So those are the conversation we are having namhlanje being a Friday kwinanda 8.4 FM with none other than Lexi McKenzie.
2: Hi. The applause, wow, that's yeah. Celebrates.
1: We celebrate late,
2: Neapila, guys.
1: Siapila Gunjan.
2: Ngomi.

0: Asi show lutho ngenza kwethu nathi njoba sisebenza la sinhlamba sibhekene nenkingi. Mhlambe
1: nje same boat Friday.
0: Now Friday we inanda 8.4 FM to Friday mnaleli, we are wrapping up isonto with the stories everyone is talking about, from shocking crime stories and celebrity news to local entertainment, yeah. Tragic headlines and the latest update making waves across iningizimu Africa and beyond. We have Ulexi here making sure that she's showing indaba ke ezisuke zihambe phambili kuleli isonto la kwinanda 8.4 FM. Angifisi nokuthi simoshe isikhathi esithini ke Lexi. Because one of them engiyiqalile ngayibona, one of them engifisa ukuthi siqale nakuyona ile yowesifazane allegedly kidnapped by a gang leader's mother. What happened? Angisithola ngasigcwele story, please nomlaleli unpack that for us.
2: And nakhona it's not even allegedly, it is something it's something eyenzeka ngempela, which I say power to this woman, but mina be for indoda bengiyenze lento eyenzile boring. So, right. Her name is, yo guys, it's a Spanish name. So, if there are any Spanish people it's at, it's Yadira, it's Yadira Garcia.
0: No, I'm so going to get hotel.
2: It's Yadira Garcia. So, window. Not okay, fine. Okay. So where they live, go nama cases abehlezi avela. So this is a situation in 2016. It's resurfaced now.
0: Okay.
2: Because kunento eyenzakalile which reminded people of Uyadira.
0: Oh.
2: So what happened was Uyadira kuyile community bebehlala kuyo. Kunestori vet ukuthi kuyakidnap abantu, it's either for ukuthi baba traffic or to hold them for ransom.
0: Yeah.
2: So what happened was umyeni wakhe is a mechanic. So when in a business on that day ngalap. So wahamba wabona ukuthi hayibo naku kuphela usuku, my husband is not coming back home.
0: Yeah.
2: So I found out the way I found out ngakhona ukuthi okay naye ubekwe case ukuthi atshontshwe. Instead of ukuthi alinde amaphoyisa or authority whatsoever, she was like I don't even know how she has this is something it's like it's strange that I wish there was somebody uphumile washo ukuthi umthole kanjani uma we gang member.
0: Yo.
2: So these gangs Uyadira called ama citizens
0: yeah.
2: Ba protest.
0: Hmm.
2: Wathi senza njalo wa kidnapper umama we gang leader.
0: Hayibo.
2: That was the nerve. It was a smart move. I would have done the same.
0: Hayibo. Again, now kumuntu ongaba nesibini sokwenza le nto. You have to be really mad. Fa kuba umuntu kidnap.
2: So, wam kidnapper, the time him kidnapile, wam hold wa fonela i gang leader. Wathi, listen, I know you have my husband. Let go of my husband. I have your mother here. When Zangisho video, the video, I think she went live.
0: Sure.
2: She went public, but I spent like 2 days in the search video. I can't find it.
0: Yeah.
2: So I think it's there, brought her down or something. And then he gang leader Leo, he panic because this is my mother. He panic. Yeah. And then he kwa fonela maphoyisa ke from there, and then by exchange uma we gang leader bamfaka even maphoyisa bam deliver nemnyini wakhe bambuyisa. So I say power, me I would have done the same only if it was
0: ngizoqhamuka sekisho njalo bawuthi ke
2: bacha, me I would have done the same only if it was a family member, not for indoda.
0: Yo. Now another thing engi excited ngayo is osaziwayo bethu when they go mapesha kwelwandle and fly our flag up high bese representing ngendlela ke right. Amongst those is our very own Othuso Bethu, who is on the new movie which will be premiered soon.
2: Yeah, not even soon. It's okay. So the name of the movie, it's going to be in theaters on the 17th of January 2027.
0: Okay.
2: Already says Bonile my highlights. The only main reason why I searched about it is because Othuso Bethu is in it.
0: Mm-hmm.
2: Guilty, I don't wanna lie. So it's called The Children of the of Blood and Bone.
0: Mm.
2: So it is about royalty, abuse, and also people who are sexist, men who believe that they are superior than us women, which is not true. And so it's quite nice being sabuka ma trailer kancane, and I am loving Thuso's hair. For I know a lot of people don't care about that, but I'm loving what she did on her hair.
0: Mm-hmm.
2: That was a bold move, going blonde as a black woman. And it will be premiering on the 17th of January 2027. It will be on theaters first before nje ngazokuba ukuthi siyayibona sona.
0: Can't wait to check it out.
2: If you funa ukuyibona, just chat nje check ukuthi Children of Blood and Bone.
0: Nice.
2: And I'm gonna see it.
0: And then I know our very own Insizwe Yakhona la kwi Ink area, U Charles, is doing something amazing, and finally he's gonna be shooting something. But ngiyazi wena uhlezi unama details extra, even more than I, since lo muntu isetuze kodwa wena ngingazi ukuthi

0: was more.
1: Ngoba ngiyathanda indaba.
0: Yo God. So what is happening on the 30th?
1: I'm before ngisho angithi sohamba.
0: Yeah, definitely. I'm gonna. I've even promised nekuthi ngizoba khona.
1: Okay, when is ungigibeza ke?
0: Kubeka nendaba
1: kwenzakala. Anyway, uPhilani Charles. So ujwayela ngithi ukuba ukuthi unyaka nonyaka. I think this year uthozoyenza kathathu. This is the second if I'm not mistaken. Uwenza i-show yakhe, it is called Lifestyle of My Comedy Time.
0: Yeah.
1: So uhlezi host a bring about abe ne collaboration namanye ama comedians akhona. Also involves i-business kule nto ayenza. So abantu ukuthi kube ne-business crossover if nama business entrepreneurs or whatsoever.
0: Yeah.
1: Nkwazi ukuconnect and all that stuff. Yeah. So this time they're gonna be shooting. It's gonna be their first season, first episode.
0: Sure.
1: Because of a big shoot.
0: And I definitely have to be there.
1: Definitely, definitely. Mm. And one thing about Ishoga Charles, trust me, we are lapha unestressi esingango baba ngibone obuya uyakhohlwa.
0: Wa ubuya kuyinkingi ugoduka nje mase kumele godwe kubhlungu inhliziyo.
1: Listen, the last time ngangile, it's because ngangcinga transport umuntu angangihamba ngayo. Other than that ngangingibuyi. This time nje ngithe ngiyaya because it was like singicela uze please and also let me know about team yakho zona because I'll be going as with my media company by the way LX Bars Media. So sizocela ukuthi ngizomshuthele and do interviews and everything. So this time mhlawumbe ngizolala ethown.
0: Asibele sidlulele kwiindaba ngoba kuningi kumele sikhininde ukudlula ke emhlabeni kwe legendary the icon ubaba uSebhuhla Sebogodi ezinye zendaba ezivelile kuleli sonto man.
1: Yeah, I mean RIP to him.
0: Ubaba besimazwe ngoPaul Mashaba on Generations.
1: Lo muntu yes sikhulele phambi kwakhe simbuka ku TV. He's a great phenomenon. He is like he's a multi-talented artist. There are artists abadlala icharacter 1 and then smazinga like he has played multiple characters. Gangster crimes, abe umuntu serious, adlale ama like senile characters. He was very good. And umndeni wakhe ucelile ukuthi since this incident happened ucela nje ukuthi ucela isikhathi se respect ukuthi bamone kahle and bakwazi ukuzila kahle and then ke bese bengakwazi ukuphuma to the public and bayenze a statement ukuthi okay this was the case and na. Remember there was a case ngaye a few weeks back.
0: Fake news. Yabona lento yabantu abafuna ukwenza icontent
1: engcile
0: guys.
1: And then you know what's funny ngitheng is like okay what's stressing is that ngitheng izo lindaba ukuthi akaseke was like oh my God, lo muntu abantu kade benza ama fake news ngaye and then now he's
0: that's one part engenze even ukumphosa ngivele ngakhumbula lento abantu kade bebusy they share on social media. One of the reason why I'm not a fan of social media so njoba nhlezi why one of the cause I hate izinto ezenzeka lapha and we'll have that conversation some other time but
1: yeah
0: u president wethu i private jet yakhe u Cyril Ramaphosa almost crashed.
1: Yeah, unfortunately you're safe. Ngiyadlala fortunately you're safe guys. Ngiyazinsa
0: ngimthatha.
1: Fortunately yes, you're safe cupcake. One reminder, I don't even know why they call him cupcake. Yes, so there was a turbulence egade kwi flight yakhe, i private jet yakhe. So it's something yenzeka like kuma banoi that is if kube ne fault nyana kuma engines or kuma controls lapha kwi pilots.
0: Yeah.
1: If we cockpit there was something e cockpit bazalane la ukuhlala khona umuntu oshaya ibhanwa
0: and you had to tell us
2: you had to specify hey, we are overthinkers here
0: lalele nto
1: oh my God so yeah kuba nakunama issues la nyakaza kancane as you wazi ukuthi vethe if you're a public person uqhuzuka kwakho nje ushaye kubhonzi sizotrenda into kube ngazi ukuthi how ma uyile wa roller nkosiyament abeni yase Dubai kanye kanti ndo it's just
0: so ufuna ukuthi sizobuka silandele si react hey yabona i content
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0: sivale any update lapha ngiyakhumbula ukuthi kulele sona kuphinde kwaba nezindaba ezingemnandi lapha ebuhleni kuwa ke indlu any follow ups and updates.
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0: Hayi, baba. 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You have your online channels. Ayipheli la lengxoxo phela uqhubeke na online. So, how do we follow you? Kuze sibone get the hustle.
1: Everywhere it's Lexi McKenzie. It's LEXIE_MCKENZIE Mackenzie. Mm. And also, Shomna Nganga follower, follow my business media production company called Alex Bars Media. But if you follower, you definitely know about my business. And Ning Book, guys, kula on the bank, a lima locano, and got a bank book. Meaning it's if Tolala Maki, no, like about how Chomos among a man, Kanja Ningang Tolelo plug about my cake. I want a mamma with a
0: millionaire. Mom, shoot.
1: I receive. Shoot, I look like I have money.
0: Who Lexi Wako is Lexi?
1: Lexi. L-E-X.
0: Pelatina Saban, because Lawa Owabo Xi.
1: L-E-X. O-O-X. Yeah, okay. Man, I'm full of my. I'm also Johnson Young Lap, like we read it. Oh, yes, got a. Besugo, I-E. I-E is very important because I'm going to I'm going to I-E. I-E.
0: Have yourself a great weekend. Ungayens in Tengagangans.
1: Angazo no because I can't
2: the last person to tell us that's when. Help me.
0: Tell and Pume Gaming. Tell me what's in Tetelingoma because it's summer job corner at 5 o'clock with the news. So when I'm not in my own man, just spend long hour city rush hour. So please take it easy because later on we want to find out. Happy Friday.

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2: I confirm that during the year 2021 I was employed as a detective within the Directorate for Priority Crime Investigation based in Durban. My assigned role during this drug bust or drug interception was to take notes. Lieutenant Colonel Jacob and Warrant Officer were responsible for taking photos of the scene. At all times I was working under the supervision of Lieutenant Colonel Jacob. Before the container was opened, Lieutenant Colonel Jacob and Warrant Officers took photos of the container and the seal number as well as the container number. I recorded the names of the people present. Among those that I had noted were Sergeant Mkize, Sergeant Gavenda, and Tutugo Kuzwayo.
1: Iphini likamengameli wakuleli umhlonishwa Paul Mashatile uyingxenye yengqungquthela eqhubeka eThekwini eyaziwa nge-special economic zones nokuhloswe ngayo ukucobelelana ngamaso okusimamisa umnotho. 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
3: And driving inclusive economic development in South Africa, but also across the African continent. Honored delegates, a World Bank study has concluded that South Africa's SEZ program has proved successful so far, attracting 14.8 billion in revenue and creating more than 30,000 jobs across sectors like the automotive manufacturing, agro-processing, and also renewable energy. Key benchmark projects such as the Tshwane Automotive Special Economic Zone and the Kuga Industrial Development Zone.
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4: Your contribution to South African football, thank you. Be it adding the second star for Mamelodi Sundowns, qualifying and participating at the World Cup, bringing a bronze medal for Bafana Bafana at AFCON. We will miss your quality, your passes, your vision, and your brotherhood. Mr. Tse, Private Tse, Grootman, we will never forget you. We will carry you in our hearts, carry you on our sleeve, carry you on this badge, and forever you will remain part of us.
1: Uma ngiziphetha ke lezanga leli hora ngiphetha ngodabula uthi i-Inspector General of Police ezweni laseNigeria isibophezele ke eqaleni uhlelo lokuvula iwindi kuba ke izakhamuzi zilethe ibhamu emaphoyiseni. 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
5: We cannot continue to have this great number of recovered arms being rehabilitated back into the society. Every arms discovered, every arm destroyed, will make my job as a police easier. So it's a joint operation, it's a joint mission that we have. So all arms will be on deck to ensure that they will recover all arms. So we do civil disarmament. Officers have been told to start this, but especially as we are approaching the elections, we have started disarming, we have started recovering the legal arms in possession of people who are not supposed to have it. As we move closer, the operation will become more terrestrial.
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1: Yeah, to a point that you don't even know what genre you are listening to because akaculi ubaba uVusixhimba lapha uyaxoxa, is actually telling a story while adding jokes while edlala that instrument la edlala yini Costin. Yeah, it's very genre because very unique. Akashaye
0: go utamati what uyishaya azayikhiphe ngapha kwekhanda ayibambe ngapha. 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Alright, we Lokishin Drive in under 8.4 FM before nje sidlulele phambili sekukhumbuze nayingoma esesa kudlalela zona earlier. South African job market has taken another knock with our 80,000 jobs alahlekile in just 3 months. 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
0: 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I'm Jabba Velba, Shum Sevens, no Miganja.
1: Hey,
0: I've been in Chanta M7 Lauba, Duty and Bonaga Tela, I say La Paya.
1: Exactly.
0: Aha, Galaga, a Lokshin drive between 3 and 6 on Inanda, 88.4 FM, Gukumbuz and Jelia, Signiga Ingo, Mazamba, Ne, Esfisa, Wooting, Legzon and Jenga Manja, Spare Wooting, Abbez, Miganjani, Besega City, Joe Kokumo and Engo Mayota, and then we'll checking out your voice note and a comment in Lapak Facebook on us, Palel. Ku Inanda 88.4 FM update. 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Sangena ku number 2 DJ Bongs ethi washa. Again, I go number 3, Black Eyed Peas, I Got a Feeling.
2: That tonight's gonna be
0: number 4, go be Uvusi Nova, at

0: Cool, Jennifer Lopez, I am real with Auction Drive Show, the Friday edition. Sinawe kwa zekushayike u-6 intambama. Sikichima nje, siopeka leza ngoma ezu 4 esignike zona. Earlier on the Auction Drive Show being a Friday. And again, namhlanje makulesihlanu, sishangalezi zamzukwana. 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
0: 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That woman is a horse. And then number 3, Black Eyed Peas, I got a feeling it's gonna be a great Friday and a weekend.
2: That tonight's gonna be a good night.
0: Last but not least, Vusi Nova, Aspelelang.

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4: 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Yeah, I was being a little bit of a little bit of a little bit of a little bit of a little bit of a little bit of a little bit of a little bit of a little bit of a little bit of a little bit of a little bit of a little bit of
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7: 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My assigned role during this drug bust or drug interception was to take notes. Lieutenant Colonel Jacob and Warrant Officer were responsible for taking photos of the scene. At all times, I was working under the supervision of Lieutenant Colonel Jacob. Before the container was opened, Lieutenant Colonel Jacob and warrant officers took photos of the container and the seal number as well as the container number. I recorded the names of the people present. Among those that I had noted were Sergeant Nkize, Sergeant Kavenda, and Tutugo Kuzwayo.
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9: We cannot continue to have this great number of recovered arms being rehabilitated back into the society. Every arms discovered, every arm destroyed, will make my job as a police easier. So it's a joint operation, it's a joint mission that we have. So all arms will be on deck to ensure that they will recover all arms. So we do civil disarmament. Officers have been told to start this, but especially as we are approaching the elections, we have started disarming, we have started recovering illegal arms in possession of people who are not supposed to have it. As we move closer, the operation will become more terrestrial.
6: Ilezi ke ebengiziphethe ngalesi sikhathi nebengezogcina zosuku. 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
1: 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Highest point of Durban with the views of Inanda.

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1: 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Or else Sunday I think ngisuke ngi working behind the scenes. Yeah. So yeah. Sunday behind the scenes in support ithimba lapha. I'm gonna be there. But Monday 3 to 6 we back again on your radio. Matifana is on your mix. 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
4: Job to Nerebahadla with Wonder Boy Gina from 6 to 8 p.m. Nanda 88.4 FM.
5: Sanibona abalaleli ekhaya benanda FM igama uLindukuhle Leon wakuthelezi iboxer rapper from KwaMashu B section and namhlanje sanda ukubonga inanda FM and uButhelezi for this interview and I would like to thank my coach, my team kanye nomndeni wami ongisupporta to everything because ngiqale boxing ngiqale late and abaningi bebetshela ukuthi angisoze ngaba lutho angeke ngiphumelele. It was just nothing, it was just for fun but yeah, here I am now, Singi, South African national 48 kg champion. This Lala from 8 July to 11 July at Cape Town, Coos River, the Western Cape. So it was South African national championships. And yeah, I competed against Eastern Cape, Limpopo, and Northwest. Until we achieve a goal lead. 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After that kwamele ngimedite as a champion aseThekwini kwama provincial championships at KZN and then 27 June, the day came, compensate against the Manama districts from across the KwaZulu-Natal, from Dandi, Kintetswayo, Ilembe, Mkungundlovu. So yeah, I got a silver medal because yeah, I lost the final. But then, due to my work and my performance, I was selected overseeing the Medicare exam Kunale, Cape Town. So that's where everything started to fly. Well, and then so compete and I got the gold medal. And now, in Tesele, so my trials as an apple next year is Unyabu Challenge. I'm a trials which is gonna be around Ripini, Lauzolo Kona Nini, Nayonke National Championship. Now on Kamama province, Laomania 8, and it's gonna be a lot table, and then whoever who's on top. And I believe Uzi, I'm the one who's going to be on top because, yeah, after a performance, yeah, my previous, yeah, it was fire. So, yeah, Team SA Olympics by 2028 in Los Angeles, USA. Yeah. See, I have a face from Deppen, from Guamashu. And Fina Uchela Nabobonka Bakfisa, look, Uzi, again, Zek. Genzega is possible. Genzega and Baningi futsa sebe figile bazo kari boxing in Abu Seba Kukuzera, Seba Chimisa, Uluazu Sintuli, the Sajul Sega Nawabani, and Pinde Fusin Bongi, Winanda FM Bongi, Nabu Kochuami, and Dalias.
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2: Under the theme, I quote, reigniting industrialization through world-class SEZ, close quote, we are speaking to the heartbeat of our national development agenda. The work we do, the partnerships we forge, and the strategies we deliberate on are blueprint for a future where inclusive economic growth is a tangible reality for millions of our people.

0: centuries of history.
1: Strategic industrial policies and continuous infrastructure development. Today, Program Director, the legacy of strategic infrastructure and industrial development is exemplified by the Dube Trade Port and the Durban SEZ. These initiatives are driving investments, innovation, and economic transformation, particularly linking of the Dube Trade Port with Kinshasa International Airport and the Port of Durban, which handles more than 60% of South Africa's container traffic. It is therefore fitting that we have gathered here today to advance a national project of spatial and industrial transformation. At its heart, this project is focused on building a more productive, competitive, and inclusive economy. This includes the creation of sustainable jobs, the expansion of opportunities for enterprises, and the restoration of dignity through meaningful economic participation for all people. As President Mandela once reminded us, and I quote, "Overcoming poverty is not a gesture of charity. It is an act of justice. It is the protection of a fundamental human right, the right to dignity and a decent life." Close quote. Our SEZs are in many respects an expansion of the vision of creating the conditions for investments, industrialization, employment, and shared prosperity, so that economic growth becomes a pathway to economic freedom, dignity, and a better life for all South Africans. This task extends beyond any single province. Across our nation, from KwaZulu-Natal to Limpopo, from the Eastern Cape to the Northern Cape,

SEZs are unlocking regional potential, strengthening industrial capacity, and connecting local enterprises to regional and global markets. They are also strategically positioning South Africa as a gateway to the African continent and supporting the broader vision of an integrated, industrialized, and prosperous Africa. Indeed, this is a vision rooted in a strategic choice South Africa made nearly three decades ago. In 1997, we introduced the Industrial Development Zone Program to create world-class industrial hubs

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1: So there are illegal miners running into this tunnel and they chase them, and unfortunately due to the terrain and which is unfamiliar to all of us, especially SNDF, SAPS. We are not trained to be in illegal mining environment underground. And there is water inside, there is streams and even mud. That's where our members got slipped. One slipped, the other one tried to rescue him, and unfortunately it was in the mud. And we then had to get the rescue teams to come and ensure that we rescue them into an unfortunate situation. Our two colleagues from SNDF lost their lives. All role players, relevant role players, were on scene. Our forensics came, and our chaplains from SAPS with social workers and chaplains from SNDF came to deal with the situation, to address the emotional well-being and situation which our members now experienced. And now the whole operation got disrupted.
2: My next question was to be...
1: Malawians, one, it's a Lesotho national, and one, it's a South African national. They are all arrested for illegal mining. And 19 of them, those which we arrested, are arrested for being illegal in the country.
2: What we've seen is that when...
1: In terms of Mining Act, obviously to...
3: Become the confident AI leader you're...
1: Even to be in a space which doesn't belong to you and start excavation, it's illegal on its own. And to be in possession, as you can see, these bags here and inside there, to be in possession of gold-bearing materials, it's a crime on its own. And those are the charges the people are going to face. No, they are. It's unfortunate. Maybe you refer to the last two situations where we arrested a big number of people. Obviously, what we found there on the two incidences in Western area and also in Mohlakeng, due to the voluminous paperwork and administrative thing, the first charges we start, which we placed, which we know they are undocumented, therefore they won't be released. And in overnight, even the following day, that's when paperwork, including all the relevant statements, have to be obtained and attached to the dockets, and the further additional charges when they appear of being in possession of gold-bearing materials, of being based on that. Those who will still come and continue to do illegal mining here, they will not get any opportunity again. We are coming back, and I can tell you, we are going to clean this whole place. We are going to remove them, not only once, until this place is in such a state that there is no more illegal mining taking place here.
4: General, just a few questions from you.
1: Pass up to the end. That's what I can promise. And when it comes to today's operation, it was planned. We have our intelligence gathering using all techniques, physical, electronic, and all what we can to ensure that we gather and plan properly. The plan was on point. It's unfortunate what happened. It's unfortunate we lost our colleagues. And illegal mining, of course, is a big challenge in this province. And in the areas where we put them on radar, we have plans. As I alluded previously, we are continuing one place and one space at a time to deal with it, to ensure we clean and rid all places out of these illicit and illegal activities taking place. And Operation Prosper is bearing fruits. Now we, after gathering all the information, we have our plan. The specific days at specific identified areas, that's where we are going. We were in Western area on Tuesday last week. On Friday, we were at Mutlakeng. On Saturday and Sunday, we were at Springs in Ekuruleni. Today, we came here to Florida in this tunnel and the area where illegal mining. It's ongoing, and this is not the last. Today, this is unfortunate. We expected that we could have succeeded in arresting more and removing more of the illegal miners. But we will come back here, and very soon we will come back. But we have a program which we follow in terms of our intelligence and operations which we'll be conducting. When we are here, immediately when we are ready and started executing, you will be invited. You will see that we are ready and we worked orderly, through plan, through intelligence. All the operations are intelligence driven.
2: Now, General, just one last question from me.
1: Habilitated. You know, this tunnel, it can be closed from all angles, and that's what I think must happen. And to all other places like where holes are happening, Department of Minerals and Energy, we engage them. They even send some of the rescue teams. But I think we can do more. And each and every role player can play his or her part, or department can play their part. We do enforcement. We ensure that we clean, we remove those that are doing illegal activities. But there's still more that need to be done by those who are experts and who are responsible for mining open spaces and unrehabilitated mining places that need to be completely closed.
0: Okuza wahlalo ake kweza kamuva njengoba ke ikakhulukazi kushone amasosha amabili ngesikhathi ke awela ke emayini lapha endala eRotport kulona ke usuku lonamhlanje sikhasa umsikhumbuthi kusele nje imizuzu eyisishiyagalombili ngaphambi kokuthi ke samukele ke ihora lesikhombisa kuhlelo injobo ithungelwe bandla.
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2: Pastor Mulo, you borrowed me the church from whence I speak. Bongiwe, the commissioners indicated that it is hard to believe what he was saying. I found it difficult also when he kept on a certain line of responding, and when pressed he would change and say Nyavuma. There is truth in what Commissioner Khumalo was saying. Long story short, an unreliable witness.
0: And
2: their own use or their own benefit. And what they would want to do is to send inexperienced members who then bungle up, and the commander would then find excuse in blaming that inexperienced member after stealing a few bricks for themselves or for their benefit, as we are picking up in the questions from the commissioners with regard to what exactly happened, where the drugs booked out of Isipingo 13 register and into Isipingo storage. You realize that there is a line of thinking that confuses the witness itself with regard to helping us and the commission to understand what the instructions were from Lieutenant Colonel Jacobs.
0: And
2: audit. Let's check how much they have in their bank accounts. Number two, what we are supposed to learn from these shenanigans is the simple logic that in terms of the heat, or in a space where the heat comes back to them, these individuals calculate that resignations would come in handy for them, as we have seen with Ntatese Nona not wanting to face any disciplinary action from SAPS and be fired. Now, I'm not as to show whether Warrant Officer Mbongeleni or Mbongiseni had in his plans to save himself from the heat that might come with the investigations of these drugs that would have gone missing. One is not certain because he has said he doesn't wish to explain in public his reasons for resignation. I would have been very much interested in finding out, for analytical purposes, why is it that he would resign with immediate effect?
1: Security strategist ke la uAndi Mashile njoba ke silandisa nje kabanzi ngabo bufakazi ke sebahlaluka kwiMadlanga Commission osukini ke kakhulukazi isikhathi sikuqopha ukuthi kusele emthathu imzuzu ngaphambi kokuthi kushaye ke ihora lesikhombisa kuhlelo ke lwezindaba zomphakathi. 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
0: 064-533-3512. 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

0: rewind for niggas shoot you for that rollie. 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
1: Shabu, shabu, shabu, yeah, this is K.O. Miss K.S. Simon. Right now, you're listening to

0: And that's how we set it off today, being the beautiful Friday, right here on the Hot Up Show, right here we're 90.4 FM. Thanks a lot for choosing us, being the 17th of July 2026, man, welcome to it. You're hanging out with our 80 Wagasosip, alongside with Udud, being the producer of the baddest hip-hop show in the land, and that is the Hot Up Show, of course, that happens every Fridays and Saturdays with myself, 80 Wagasosip. And a big shout-out right there from Wonderful Wagakina, from Monday up until today, and of course the guy is going to be back on your radio, and that is next week, same time, same place. What a song, man, coming from Mtizo, teaming up with F Easy, and it's called Dlala Kanje. What a vibe, man. And of course we kicked off our double play with something from our Quest, teaming up with Kid X, and the song was called Contra, right here on the Hot Up Show. We're definitely on fire today. We're actually going to be having a whole lot of things that are going to be happening right here on the Hot Up Show. All you have to do, yeah, that's a good job, and you have to keep it locked right here on the Hot Up Show, because today we are untouchable. Best believe. Welcome to it.
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Friday and you got paid today, and when I pay the money, I don't know, man. I love it right here on the Hot Up Show. Something from Mark, we're teaming up with the AKA alongside with Maraza and the mix of things. And this right here, it's called the Ipeli. I love it, man. And of course, speaking of Maraza being featured on the song, man, the guy is back with the bag. His album is out in stores and it's called Uno. There's a very beautiful song right there on the album. It's called Ipeli. And we all know that Maraza did a remix of that song. And I saw him, man, today. I mean, during the week, basically, he was actually shooting the video of that song, Speedy the Remix, man. And of course, I cannot wait for that one. And surely it's going to be nothing but fire. We all know that Robot Boy is there on the song, Questa, and also Touchline. So I cannot wait to see the video of that song. And surely it's going to be nothing but fire. It is a 17-minute gone after 7. And thanks a lot for choosing us. And happy Friday to you. And today, what's going to be happening right here on the Hot Up Show? At 7:30, we're just going to be having an interview in the feature that we call it At Moments of Fame. And today, we're hanging out with someone. Right, so stick around for that one. He's going to be telling us more about himself. It's going to be an exciting one, best believe. And also, later on the show, we're also going to be giving... I'm actually going to be giving you the rundown myself today in terms of what's going to be Yine, Zagalile, we hip-hop, and also Gwenzagala, and we hip-hop, Yakonangela, Mzant, and also overseas as well. And also at 10 past 8, we're going to be giving you that feature that you like the most, right? And it's called the Hold Up Local Top 5. As soon as Lala Konagi Ngomage, that are still up and coming, basically. We're just giving them a platform right here on the Hot Up Show. And unless you're good time, you're gonna have to go there via the page lately on Facebook, and that is Inanda.4 FM updates. And between those five songs, SSC posted right now, I guess, Australia Goods Wendage, Uhamba Naib, and also later on right here on the show at 8:35, if I'm not mistaken. We're just going to be getting into the last feature of the show, and it's called Free Flow Friday, Triple F in short. So stick around for that one. Who do we have? Who's going to be giving us nothing but bars on that feature?

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0: at the top and whatever you do, you always
1: got. That is our 7:34 and that is our time right here on the Hot Up Show right here, V90.5 FM, being the beautiful Friday. Music is life, man. Hip hop is life. Best believe. Gangsta, aka Guru. The song is called The Moment of Truth. You may be gone, man, but your music lives forever. Best believe, man. I love that joint right there. Before that one, it was something from Frank Casino, Riches G. It's in

0: up with Stoogie T-Man alongside with Cat Spine. Also, cannot wait to see. I mean, I cannot wait for the album, basically. That's going to be dropping. Cat Spine is working on something, and surely it's going to be something big, I best believe. I mean, Cat Spine never disappointed us from day one, man. He came through back in the days with the Dog Shabelez, and everyone went crazy. Everyone went crazy. So, best believe. On the line, I'm hanging out with Jay Lades. Right, the guy has a new song called Gatekeepers, right here on the Hot Up Show. We're just going to be having a chit chat with him, standing by on the line right now as we speak. Hey, Tada, Jay Lades, are you good though? Grand poet.
1: I'm good, thanks. And how are you?
0: Ah, no, Gimnan, are you having a great day so far? How's your Friday, Jay?
1: Yeah, man, my friend is very happy that as we speak, I'm from PDF and right now I'm actually making my way to an event. So, yeah, it's been happy.
0: Listen, you're busy, Jay, I can see it. That's a good thing, man. Mm-hmm. You're chasing the bag, you're chasing the paper. Hmm?
1: You know the vibes.
0: Ah, no, nice one. Welcome to the Hot Up Show, man. Welcome to KZN. Right, and I see, right here, you have a new song called Gatekeepers, but before Skhulume Ngengoma, that you have the name, basically. How did it come about, and where are you from?
1: Yeah, well, the name, whereby the song is like I was literally talking about gatekeeping and all that. Because of, I mean, I do a lot of things, man. They would say I wear a lot of hats. So, yeah. The thing whereby, it's really sad when you're being gatekept while doing a whole lot of things, being talented and all that, you know. So, basically, I was just talking about standing my ground and breaking, you know, boundaries. So, that's basically how the song came about.
0: Yeah, nice one. So we've got an inland to hip hop, basically. And how's the journey been like for you since you started?
1: Yeah, well, I won't lie, man. It hasn't been a smooth journey, but I mean, we keep pushing, we could keep fighting, you know. But I'm just grateful that I'm still here and I'm still pushing. Shout out to everybody who's been emotionally loved and who's been supporting the boy, you know. Yeah. I do appreciate it.
0: Yeah. Yeah, to someone never heard of your stuff, of your music, basically, can you just paint a bigger picture, basically? What kind of hip hop are you into, basically? What issues are you tapping into when you're writing your music?
1: Yeah, so with me, I'm not really into like hip hop. You know, I'm into music. So I'm a musician. I'm not a rapper I'm a musician. I create music. So yeah, that's what I can say in a nutshell, you know. So much more I can give you a young Afrobeat and then maybe I give you trap. But I mostly touch on topics like, you know, things that I go through, just my life in general, you know.
0: So you're just telling me right now, Utwena, you're not boxing yourself as Muto went to hip hop prepared. That's happened to buy the money muto inspire since wins of music.
1: Yeah, well, I won't lie, man. Inspiration for me, it's drawn from different people, you know. It's not a matter of being inspired by certain artists, you know. I'll be lying to you if I say I know I was inspired by Drake or inspired by Wizkid. I'm inspired by literally anybody, even you, you're inspiring me as we speak, you know.
0: Yeah.
1: So that's literally there on my side. But yeah, man, that's what I can say in a nutshell.
0: No? Yeah. So how's the love been so far? Like since you keep along on Malay gatekeepers, and why? To along on Muti gatekeeper. Kwa la bago balale kwa nanga pad la la la tung tati pen lam gipoje la skipa.
1: Yeah, of course. I mean, like, I won't lie. I mean, and besides me being gatekept, I think I'm the voice of the voiceless. You know, I'm the voice of the voiceless. We all know of we all been seeing on the social media or what's been happening. People are crying. People have, you know, blah, blah, blah. They'll be saying, no, this and this person is holding my things back. This and this person is holding my money back, you know. So for me, it's that, man. Of course, I've been gatekept before. You know, and then that's where this whole thing came from. You know, like I told you, I'm talking about life experiences, you know, and all that. So, yeah, it's really sad. But, yo, we keep pushing, we stand our ground, you know.
0: Yeah.
1: And, yeah, we're doing it.
0: Yeah. So, tell me, the single EP, Lipumab, from an EP or Ipuma, we mixtape, or Ipuma album. What else do you

0: have, apart from this song that you have, do you have any music that you have, Guma DSP's Kamban?
1: Yeah, of course. So I just recently dropped a song called 100 featuring J-Claude. Shout out to my brother J-Claude. And before that, I dropped Mama Sala featuring Onset Music Group. It's one of the biggest music groups in South Africa. So big shout out to them, man. Those are really nice songs. So Mama Sala is this kind of song about, you know. So Mama Sala, I know with Zulu people, it's actually like your mother-in-law, Mama Sala. So with us, because I'm from PT. So yeah, Mama Sala is telling your mother. So the song about this time with my mother, just, you know, assuring her that, yo, don't worry, things will be fine. I'm gonna come back home and everything will be nice, you know. So
0: yeah,
1: those are the songs that I just dropped this year. I mean recently. But of course, Gatekeepers is a leading single from the EP that I'm dropping with my brother Goris Abu Pete. So he's the one behind the song Gatekeepers as well.
0: Mm-hmm.
1: He's the one behind the production.
0: Yeah.
1: So yeah, we're dropping an EP that's gonna be dropping very soon. So just stay tuned, guys. Our listeners, just stay tuned, follow us, and then you, of course, will see when we finally drop in the EP.
0: Nice. If you had to fix one thing about SA hip hop,
1: Unity, man, collaboration, you know. I feel like a lot of hip-hop cats don't really collaborate, you know. They don't have unity. I see competition more than collaboration. So with me, it's collaboration over competition, you know.
0: Yeah.
1: So I'm that guy that I like collaborating. Hence, even with this EP, it's a collaborative EP. The EP I'm doing with my brother, Cody Bebo. So yeah, that's one thing I would really want to fix, honestly speaking, nothing much, because I feel like the music is really good, you know. And maybe try to the message, you know, just try to touch people, try to be more positive in terms of the things that we say in hip-hop music, you know, because you know how hip-hop music is categorized. It's not put as in like it's a genre that talks about just bad things, just, you know, other things that you consume and all that. So it would be nice to see, you know, like put it in a, you know, just change the picture around, you know.
0: Yeah.
1: And I think that's what we're doing now, you know.
0: Yeah. You spoke about dropping an EP anytime soon. How far, you know, you would with that EP, basically, and also what direction, basically, that EP is going to be taking in terms of your career, basically?
1: Yeah, so the plan is to drop the EP by the month end of August. So hopefully we will. Obviously, you know, there's certain things that we still need to do. There's paperwork, there's legal things, you know. So yeah. But we really happy to, you know, to be, you know, blessing people with this beautiful music that we have in the form.
0: Yeah, nice one, Chief. Thanks a lot for your time and all the best in terms of your EP and also in terms of you pushing this single that you have called Gatekeepers. I just want to see numbers going up, man, in terms of streams and all of that. Let's just follow you on socials.
1: Yeah, so on all social media platforms with Shayla Des, JayladesNs. Shayla Des on TikTok, Instagram, and Facebook. And of course, please do also follow my brother. God is Able Beats. Obviously, God, G-O-D. And then that's it. You know, we are about to drop this EP. It's going to be amazing. It's going to be a dope journey.
0: Thanks a lot for your time, G. Don't stop pushing, man. Music is life, man, and hip-hop is life.
1: Yeah, of course, man. I really appreciate it, man. Thank you so much for having me, brother.
0: Have a great one. All right, that was Jayla Des right here on the Hot Up Show. Right now, I'm about to give you his song called Gatekeepers right here on the Hot Up Show. It is a 7:44. Keep it locked right here on the Hot Up Show.
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1: We all have a role in this together. 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

And as at 7:54, that makes it 6 minutes before the top of the hour, which is 8 o'clock right here on the Hot Up Show. Thanks a lot for choosing us, and happy Friday to you. And of course, man, if you're driving on the road, please do take it easy. Don't drink and drive. To that young guy out there who said that my E is not really an MC, my E is whack and blah blah blah blah, I think I need to see that guy. Basically, we need to just sort that face to face with that guy. How can

0: see my A's work. I mean, the legendary my E. The guy has been putting in work from day one, man. So shout out to my E. I love this one right here. Teaming up with the red button, and it's called Gap. But before that one, it was something from the legendary Tupac Shakur, man. Teaming up with the beautiful Ashanti alongside with T.I. The song was called Parks Life right here on the Hot Up Show. There's a Baningi Amachi Tage that actually dropped my album. Or I'm a singles rider, today being the Friday, right? And also, speaking of that, man, Rick Ross dropped the album Yake Edge, right? The album sounds awesome, basically. I mean, I got some time to listen to that album, Yaga Rick Ross. What I love about that album is that I know I'm a feature zige, I'm a ninge, and I'm balonji. There's the likes of Ukode Black. Right, there's the likes of Ubreezy and Nino as well. The album sounds awesome, right? And it's called Set in Stone. So if you haven't listened to that album, right, so please, we check it, and also we lalel as well. And also check out Daba Set Dubai, by the way, man. Dropped an album, where it's called Apile. We all know that, I mean, when it comes to Ama Hooks or Ama Chorus, I mean, Daba Set Dubai is actually the number one, best belief. So make sure to go out there and check out the album by Indaba Ease Dubai. It's called Appeal. And also, Umaraza is actually going to be dropping Ama Visuals of Gengo Mayake, that is called Speedy, the remix. I cannot wait for that one, rather. Right. And Pegalaga Nabanya that actually dropped Abba Singles Abo before the show ends, right here, the Hot Up Show. And also, my man and I will keep a video or Yengo Mayake that is called Anthem. Basically, so please just go out there and check out the album. And also, Kid X is working on something. Kid X, Vitaindo, Nambia Shawage, Kid X. I cannot wait for that album. Yeah, Kid X, right here on the Hot Up Show. And of course, at 10 past 8, don't forget that we're also going to be giving you our Hot Up Local Top 5. We've put up a poster as well. La Panago on our Facebook page right now, and that is in 100.4 FM. So I'm begging you, and Ustelege, listen, I'm going to say Lala AZ5. Which one are you going to be going for?
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Mweza, 8 minutes gone after 8, right here on the Hot Up Show, right here, going on at 0.4 FM. I love it right here. Shout out to EMP, man, teaming up with Inkab on this one, and the song is called Sonke. And shout out to you, man, Lee, for, you know, for putting these guys together, man. What a talent. I love it right here on the Hot Up Show. I cannot wait to see the video of that song called Sonke, and surely it's going to be nothing but fire. And we double up the music for you, man. Before this one, you need something from Rush Hour. That is DJ Slick, man. Namesh Beat, Betiga Ila Pisa, right here on the Hot Up Show. It is that time of the feature that we call it the Hot Up Local Top 5, where we're playing 5 songs in there. Right, and today I'm seeing the likes of Master N, the new entry, and Ukolok Corner. Olin C. Ukon as well. And of course, again, AB from last week, rather. That was, that is Omocha P, rather. And it was in Mahasha. And as simple as APC to be part of this feature. Make sure you do send your music.

0: inandafmhoodup@gmail.com, right? And that is inandafmhoodup@gmail.com. Make sure there's a bio there, and also make sure to music kwako register with organizations aga music, and that is your RISA and your SAMRO as well. Make sure you do the right thing, and I will listen to your music. And of course, if it fits, I will guide your back. Best belief, right here on the Hot Up Show. Sesipho still lagging on mage via page Liga Facebook, and that is Inanda Report for FM update. So still lagging when I between these five songs, which one are you going for? Keep it locked right here on the Hot Up Show.
1: It's local. It's local. It's loud. It's loud. It's lit. Welcome. Welcome to the Hood Up Show with Ade, Sipogas, and Dude. Five. Top five. Number five.
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0: Anbokela musano gususela wonga machirila agatweke wonga machirila agatweke wonga machirila agatweke ayi agatweke ayi agatweke number 4.
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Why else?

0: Let's go. 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One.
1: Yashizile bafina ndoda, qina ndoda, ya. Shona fana, ndoda, naye, spambe, bafezi, shisha zinji. Ya, madoda.

4 minute gone after 8, right here on the Hot Up Show, right here, Green 90.4 FM. Just quickly, quick recap, right there, from number 5, you know, something from Mr. N, to get Akatweke, number 4, Koloko, with Izandla, Izule Izandla, right there, and number 3, Lindsay, with Diego, teaming up with Toxic Fam, and number 2, Mojo P, with Sholos on the background. You're hearing something from Dwagzin Mahashas. All right, that is the name of the song. Let me just check out some couple of comments, man, via the Epitchy Late League of Facebook, and that is Inanda Report for FM update. And Skumbuzo Skills, go back to get number 4, Iron Awards, to get Lindsay, Dear God, and Situation, Speech of Kumedu, to get number 1, Dwags in Mahashas, and UB, M Enter, right, to get number 1.

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1: The first of many from Scooter Productions. Rhyme Town Volume 1. It's a beautiful one, Trey.

0: What I'm sure is full of classic songs, man. Best believe when I tell you that, right? Something from Abduce Blackmore, Cymatic, Reflecting as the Stars. That is the name of the song. I'm so proud of being a Debonite, man, because, I mean, we have so much talent, right, chap? Best believe. Before that one was something from La Costauration, team up with Maniac. Another one from Itubana. It's called The Street Bash. And on the 1st of August, right, if I'm not mistaken, it's going to be the biggest day, right, at Itubana, right, in case I don't know, it comes to the culture when it comes to the hip-hop movement, because the Hood versus Hood, it's actually going to be a final on that day, and that is Team Phoenix right up against with Team Bon Hustler. It's going to kick off from 11 o'clock in mini up until very late, and I guess that's going to be on Sunday, if I'm not mistaken, so make sure to be there in B Square. It's going to be hella nice, right? It is 8:34. You're hanging out with A.T.V. Associate alongside with Udud, being the producer of the show. We're together up until the hour of 9. And they just cut it, Mr. Ganje. Yeah, that's a good job. So I think Meleke Signica, the feature that is called Free Flow Friday, Triple F in short. And today, who do you have right here in studios?
1: Yeah. Dogs in Mahasha, slow.
0: Hey, tada.
1: Wakona la ina nda face.
0: Wakona la ina nai.
1: Yeah.
0: Washon jale pilolo.
1: Mjita wakona la ina Fort Napa.
0: Hey, tada. Misi misha stand.
1: Yeah.
0: Senda nai la.
1: Senda nai. Sipi noni.
0: La lena. Tu wasta ina san.
1: Yeah, but you got jad of a severe but
0: I do several of it to get Saramuela right here on the Hot Up Show. To someone never heard of Untwagzin, I think Twagzin, we've been pushing you, man.

0: I mean throughout basically. I mean yeah, via top five and namhlanje got to get to number one and Sula.
1: Who's not familiar with music, because he probably ain't a nigga, right?
0: Ask Peggy to go into Ireland.
2: Sure,
0: Shabba, since the guy.

0: your power. Whether you're chilling by the beach, brining with friends, or just cruising through the streets, we've got the soundtrack to your summer. Inand 88.4 FM.
1: Yeah. Aha. Dogs in the Mahashas. Yeah, proceed. Yeah, bonga kwihook it all there. Sbangene.
2: Let's go.
1: Yeah. Sbangene, boy. Swing peg with peace. Ah. What's. Bayatusa. 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

show. Yeah, utwakuzi no machashas. Nanda FM. Yeah, zako na zaganje. Yeah, thank you swing, thank you prosi, M entertainment. Yeah. Yeah, say you're not footing. 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Yeah, what you think? Yeah, Nanja. 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

0: Right here on the Hot Up Show. I love it.
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0: All right, cool stuff. Thanks a lot for your time, G.
1: Yeah, ngiyabonga.
0: All the best. All
1: yeah,
0: the best.
1: Ngibonge nabalaleli nakuyinanda kubona bonke nje fethu.
0: Hey, tada.
1: Saluthi ngibonge la ekhaya.
0: Hey, tada. That was Twakuzini Magashas right here on the Hot Up Show wakhona ke la endanayi enanda. And that's how we're shutting things down for today. And of course, we're back at it tomorrow from 6 o'clock when Dambama up until 9 o'clock. Hey, works for you as well. I'm going to be rolling with those Porazi and also the producer, which is Konaga Washel, and that is Udud right here on the Hot Up Show. We're out of here, and Izulena is up next right now from 9 o'clock up until 11 o'clock, and from 11 o'clock up until 2, there's going to be a shakedown show on your radio. Don't forget to follow us on socials, man. It's Inanda at 8.4 FM. Updates, follow us on Twitter as well, Inanda 884. And also make sure you do download our app, Lapanagma Online Store, go on Play Store basically. And that is Inanda FM app. Right, okay, was a good to go smile and the manga to Umapi Amakumba Amane Alum Shaba. Follow me on Facebook, right there, and that is AD Sosibo Ayand, and that is AD Sosibo Ayand, and also I'm there on Twitter, AD_Sosibo. I'm out here. Bye-bye.

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0: It's loud. 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

Attention to World of Plenty citizens. This invitation is from the first citizen of the World of Plenty. And to all the World of Plenty citizens and the World of Plenty lovers. 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

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Call those whose hearts are troubled and heavy laden. 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A show with interaction where you make your voice be heard. Music, information, motivation, testimonies, healing, prophecies, prophetic declarations, and many more.

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0: Yeah, man, I don't want to go back to that time when I was born. 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

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Oh. Uzoleka ama testimony abantu bebonga amandla enkulu osenaleni. I'm singing to heal. 35 past 9 izwe lenala FM. 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

0: 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Here is the support. Here is the spell. Here is the stupidly. 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Michelle Alexander. 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Pinda foot, six, was you devil, you will leave her. 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There you go. This is my research, that's your limit. I look back. You are called with Sula Kulis Mang, also with Dina Lim. How's we dinner, Lindo? I'm going to go to the house. I said. I will show you to the superscatters. I was. Okay. Voila. One. Two. 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Volume down. Raise the mic. Turn one.
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0: 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That is the responsibility of uwe. 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Listen to this. 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

everyone that is watching. So that we the lens, Facebook, Queen Manjinji, now. I'm not going to say that. I'm not going to say that. I'm not going to say that. I'm not going to say that. I'm not going to say that. I'm not going to say that. I'm not going to say that. I'm not going to say that. I'm not going to say that. I'm not going to say that. I'm not going to say that. I'm not going to say that. I'm not going to say that. I'm not going to say that. I'm not going to say that. I'm not going to say that. I'm not going to say that. I'm not going to say that. I'm not going to say that. I'm not going to say that. I'm not going to say that. I'm not going to say that. I'm not going to say that. I'm not going to say that. I'm not going to say that. I'm not going to say that. I'm not going to say that. I'm not going to say that. I'm not going to say that. I'm not going to say that. I'm not going to say that. I'm not going to say that. I'm not going to say that. I'm not going to say that. I'm not going to say that. I'm not going to say that. I'm not going to say that. I'm not going to say that. I'm not going to say that. I'm not going to say that. I'm not going to say that. I'm not going to say that. I'm not going to

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0: 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Nimgqokise isikipa somhlophethi uDr. Ashton. 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
1: Beautiful people of Mzansi, Dumelan, welcome in. It's such a joy to gather together among family and friends. Welcome to the Red Bull Symphonic 2026 with Sun-El musician Lala Tugzin, Chad Hendricks, and the Symphonic Orchestra. Under these beautiful African skies, we invite you to a moonlit orchestral experience. Above us and among us, stars come out to witness worlds collide in this once-in-a-lifetime moment. Carried by a chorus of world-class musicians, blending classical and electronic instrumentation, three glorious African suns will shine on this stage tonight, reimagining the repertoires that power the soundtracks of our lives. Here, under God's spotlight, we've come home to a sound we've always known, a sound that defies darkness, warms our spirits, and moves our bones to a rhythm we recognize as freedom and familiar. Afro House, our home. Standing firm on a foundation first cemented on the dance floors of Chicago, this house opened doors for Kwaito, Bacardi, Gom, Amapiano, Afrotech, and three-step to be born, and so shall we dwell in this mighty Afro House forevermore, with enough room to celebrate us all. So as our guest of honor tonight, we invite you to dine on turntables under the sun from the bountiful Moy River Midlands, serving Africa to the world and beyond. Homegrown with Maskandi, Bakanga, Soul and Kwaito influence, Sun-El musician presents a musical feast for the senses with a symphonic twist.
2: And it all began when I went to UKZN, PMP, campus. That's when I actually fell in love with the art of DJing. For the first time I saw it on a higher scale, and that's the feeling right there that I didn't want to escape, or I just wanted to live in, you know, the atmosphere, the energy that was happening at the time. Theater was playing actually, which is cool. it was such a vibe that I wanted to feel that thing over and over. Like, I didn't want it to, that feeling that I had when I was dancing, because I was there on the dance floor. I just wanted to just be peeling apart in me, basically. So what was around me when I was growing up, like musically, was house compilations. My cousin was more like a house head. My sister was more of a Kwaito, you know, modern, whatever was happening at the time. Or TKZ, she used to bring all these new sounds, or Mawilisa, or Mduma Silela. My dad was more American soul, Maskandi, Lapanala, Pumpakanga, you know, and then my gran and my grandpa were gospel. So just this, all these people just bringing everything around that time, they kind of, you know, helped me just to be quite open to sounds. You know, sometimes when you make a record, you always feel like it's already full and it's complete. So that was my biggest worry with the additionals and other things. And it just became bigger, even better, you know. So I hope they really get to experience what I'm feeling right now, because after I've listened to the song, I'm feeling very confident. I feel like they will feel uplifted. I'm hopeful. Afro House is our home.
3: So for me, I think this merging of the two cultures is sort of my home. You know, it's representative of this duality that I've lived, you know, of Western classical training and finding real beauty and sort of profound growth in that, style. But then also being South African and, you know, Brian on a weekend and having songs like Sister

0: Bettina and all these things, and TKZ and Mendoza and all these artists that have created or contributed to the culture that is just so natural to us. And so this feels more like a representation of my home than I suppose anything else that I would have done, because I appreciate opera, I appreciate ballet music, and I conduct that all the time, and there's immense value to that, and I appreciate that. But that doesn't originate from South Africa, you know. So it's again taking these two worlds, and that's what makes it my home.
1: Welcome to the stage, your conductor, Chad Hendricks. Beautiful people of Mzansi, welcome to the Red Bull Symphonic.

0: hills of Lamontville. Afro House, our home, brings you home-inspired rhythms straight from Uma Mavis's residence. Raised on gospel and good tunes, this finally famous musician blends his sonic influences into dance floor heaters that make the whole world listen. Red Bull Symphonic, give a warm round of applause for Dlala Thukzin.
1: So the two sounds colliding for me is, you know, it makes me excited. Because again, for me, it brings together two things that I hold very dear. I think music and, in fact, all art forms, you know, it carries deep meaning and it's a language all on its own. And so, you know, that can be universally understood. So even though it's sort of two cultures meeting, they're meeting at a point which is music.
2: It all started back home in Kaya Lankule Kona. 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

같은 너니까

ball. Get that chillin' to say call. 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Give me killin' in a torn. Was it ready? Hamba, in my cruise. Now that jump. Let's all say 3, 2, 1. Let's all let's all get Tungsin, Tungsin, Tungsin. Still a naking, a naking, a naking. Up at the list for every of all of these. Woman can't let a color of so police. Some elements to the song of a tease. Manjameling animal in Molagis. Manjameling animal in Molagis. Say, say, Asam, Asam, Asam, Asam, Asam, Asam, Asam, Asam, Asam, Asam, Asam, Asam, Asam, Asam, Asam, Asam, Asam, Asam, Asam, Asam, Asam, Asam, Asam, Asam, Asam, Asam, Asam, Asam, Asam, Asam, Asam, 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

0: we celebrate the Sonics of South Africa's creative genius, let this night be a reminder that we are limitless, no ceilings, unbound by genre. And now the time has come for worlds to truly collide.
1: South African music is special and unique to me. Being my Angela as a system, I think the West Angela's positioning in Gayo, and plus with all the cultures that we have and the tribes and everything. So we're kind of unique in that way, where we are able to merge all these things and make them Ibisibu Muntu Yo Dosibu Mzansi. So I think what we have right now, as we can see, just the South African guys just getting out there and doing what they're doing. And we go, I just came back from London just now. Tosin just came there, Block Coffee's doing an orchestra that side. You know, it's just us really practicing who we truly are.
2: Most of the time, me, who go man, but I'm living so when get kaya. All the time, not most of the time, all the time. So when get kaya, so Angmaz, Ingela, Afila, Ngayo, but I'm sure, 100% sure, Wootsy. She's proud, and more especially because why I feel lending in your music, yabo. And then he guaya, umsalu, was umsoft character, they say, right? So, yeah, more than anything, I think she's proud.
1: Whoever is just inspired by me at this moment, and being a part of a Red Bull like this, it's, I mean, for me, I think what I would say to them, I'll be like, this has been my dream for the longest time. You know, so keep dreaming, keep doing what you know, keep evolving, allow yourself to unlearn and learn, and things that are really, things that you dream of, sometimes they don't come the way we're not expecting. Sometimes they come in very different ways. We just have to be able to embrace the moment and understand the opportunity sometimes, you know, so that's what I would say to them.
2: For someone who looks up to Utsukzin, if you want to be like Utsukzin, Utsukzin believes in his own thing. Utsukzin tries by all means to accommodate wonke umuntu kwisound ayenzayo. Ma ngithi accommodate wonke umuntu, ngiqonda ukuthi isound engiyenzayo ngiyajontsha kuwona wonke amagenre. Ngifake kulento eyodwa ezophuma imnandi. So sticker leyo nto yenzayo, stick kwi lane yakho, wenze sure ukuthi wonke umuntu ba happy.

gentlemen, Red Bull Symphonic. Sun Isle musician.

incredible musicians and the symphonic orchestra as we turn the page on Afro House, our home. What chapter will be next in Red Bull Symphonic's iconic story? Let's find out together. Thank you and good night.